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0: Somber here on 106.9 K Hits. Bryson Knight here with you. Just a few minutes away from the Spurs and Knicks game four of the NBA Finals. Hoping the New York Knicks can bounce back. All right. Big New York fan right here, as I'm sure a lot of you are. Unless you are a Spurs fan, you know, I'll root for you too. Everybody love everybody. That's where I'm at now. Noah Kahan, new music coming up, K Hits.
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13: More hot, muggy, and windy weather. A high of 91 with a heat index of about 100 this afternoon. Once again, strong south winds gusting to 30 miles per hour. More of the same Thursday, a low of 79, a high near 94, heat index near 105. Scattered strong to severe thunderstorms possible Thursday evening. For the Bob Mills Weather Center, I'm News on 6 meteorologist Stephen Narrows.

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Ella Langley's been on top of the world. Her song Choosin' Texas spent 9 weeks number one on Billboard's Hot Country Songs chart. Here it is on K Hits.

0: BTS here on 106.9 K-Hits. Cars, the beloved Pixar movie, turned 20 years old yesterday, and it's come back to theaters in September to celebrate the 20th anniversary. I remember when I went and saw it in theaters the first time with my family. We couldn't get tickets to an earlier show, so we had to go to like the 10 or 11 p.m. showing. And I remember my dad joking with my brother and I the whole time, being like, you guys still awake? It was a great time, though, you know, and it's a full circle moment, actually, because I saw it with my parents, and then September, I can take my own dog, and, you know, I'll sneak him in there, and it'll be beautiful. It'll be great.
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1: 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Coming up, we got Billie Eilish and Dominic Fike on the way. 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

0: this makes sense, but you're my hallelujah. 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

Okay. Pink Panthers and Zara Larsson here on 106.9 K-Hits. A meteorologist in Arkansas continued his weather reporting, even though a fire broke out in the studio. The meteorologist was reporting on two tornado warnings in the area when a studio light caught on fire. He walked off camera for a short time, told his viewers that a fire broke out while he was in the studio alone. The station producer rushed into the studio and was able to put out the blaze with a fire extinguisher. What a guy. Is he putting the people's safety first, no matter what's going on around you? I know a future Travis Meyer when I see it.

0: Taylor Swift. I knew it, I knew it, yeah. It's Olivia Rodrigo. Summer hits on the rise.
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3: More hot, muggy, and windy weather. A high of 91 with a heat index of about 100 this afternoon. Once again, strong south winds gusting to 30 miles per hour. More of the same Thursday, a low of 79, a high near 94, heat index near 105. Scattered strong to severe thunderstorms possible Thursday evening. For the Bob Mills Weather Center, I'm News on 6 meteorologist Stephen Nairns.

0: Bruno Mars here on 106.9 K-Hits. I saw a question posted to Reddit saying, what sayings did you say incorrectly for the longest time without anyone noticing? And there's a list here. My brother thought that the people who lived beside us were our next door neighbors. Not next door, but next store. It's kind of odd. Another one was about wheelbarrow, thinking it was wheelbarrows for most of their life. I'm with you there. I thought that for most of my childhood. One that's not on here that I found out recently, I wish it was longer ago, but it was pretty recent, was once bitten, twice shot. It's actually once bitten, twice shy, but I always thought once bitten, twice shot. Yeah, it just made more sense to me. Unfortunate. Taylor Swift coming up on K-Hits.
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1: 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Coming up, we got Rosé, Bruno Mars, and Somber. On the way, it's Bryce at Night. This is Olivia Rodrigo on Tulsa's number one.

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0: Ella Langley on 106.9 K-Hits. 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
19: More hot, muggy, and windy weather. A high of 91 with a heat index of about 100 this afternoon. Once again, strong south winds gusting to 30 miles per hour. More of the same Thursday, a low of 79, a high near 94, heat index near 105. Scattered strong to severe thunderstorms possible Thursday evening. For the Bob Mills Weather Center, I'm News on 6 meteorologist Stephen Nairns.

106.9 K Hits. 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I can't.

New one from Taylor Swift. I knew it. I knew you here on 106.9 K Hits. 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

0: 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It's Mutt. Fiance loves that song. 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
1: It's 10 o'clock on your home for the Chubbs Show. Coming up, we got Alex Warren, Pink Panthers, and Zara Larson on the way. It's Bryce at Night. Here's Noah Kahn.

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3: More hot, muggy, and windy weather. A high of 91 with a heat index of about 100 this afternoon. Once again, strong south winds gusting to 30 miles per hour. More of the same Thursday, a low of 79, a high near 94, heat index near 105. Scattered strong to severe thunderstorms possible Thursday evening. For the Bob Mills Weather Center, I'm News on 6 meteorologist Stephen Nairns.

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2: It's 11 o'clock on your home for the Chips Show. Coming up, we got Kendrick Lamar, SZA, and Ella Langley on the way. It's Bryce at Night, Chris Tim and Paula, and Jenny on Tulsa's number one.

106.9 K-Hits. Ella Langley has been on top of the world. Her song, Choosin' Texas, has spent 9 weeks on the Hot Billboard's number one country songs chart. And here it is on K-Hits.

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13: More hot, muggy, and windy weather. A high of 91 with a heat index of about 100 this afternoon. Once again, strong south winds gusting to 30 miles per hour. More of the same Thursday, a low of 79, a high near 94, heat index near 105. Scattered strong to severe thunderstorms possible Thursday evening. For the Bob Mills Weather Center, I'm News on 6 meteorologist Stephen Nairns.

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Miles Smith here on 106.9 K-Hits. Bryce and Knight out the door on this hump day. Your Wednesday's over. It's like we're going down the water slide. Weekend's going to be here before you know it. Midnight Sun, Zara Larson. It's on K-Hits. 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

0: four kids. I'm bringing food in. I'm 100% going to the dollar store and I'm bringing snacks.
1: You're bringing in a snack? No, no shame in your game, huh?
0: Nope. I do not. Nope.
1: How do you bring them in?
0: I that's my big bag day. My big bag day.
1: Oh.
0: Yeah. Like, I'd let the kids pick out whatever snacks they want. Drinks, candy.
1: How many would you say? How many boxes?
0: They can have one thing of candy because I don't want to over candy them. And then one drink. And then they can, when we get there, it depends. But sometimes we've taken food in.
2: So. You snuck in a whole drink?
0: Yeah.
1: I'm not going to lie, dude. My father-in-law is one of the most embarrassing humans that I've ever encountered and dealt with. So I had to deal with him as he snuck in pork chops into the movie theater in foil.
0: I haven't gone that far.
1: In foil.
0: I've not gone that far.
1: I had to sit there as he undid foil in a restaurant. And I'm like, this is so embarrassing. But, kids, good morning. What's your go-to snack at the movie theater?
3: Oh, well, I definitely bring my own food, too. Usually go to the movies on Fridays, and I have a client at work that bakes me homemade brownies.
1: Yeah.
3: So I literally sneak in brownies.
1: Are they so good?
0: See?
1: Are they like...
3: They're the best.
0: See? Do you carry the big bag, you know, just to make sure like, you got all your stuff? And
1: do
0: like,
1: you get like...
3: Yeah, I have a little backpack with like my water and, you know, some snacks.
0: See, she brings
3: things,
0: water and everything.
1: I'm going to bring a...
3: Yeah, you got to be prepared.
1: A tray table. Like, you just break out a whole tray table and just set it up right there in front of you.
0: Enjoy your brownies in front of everyone.
1: I'm not going to lie. I love that. I'm fist bumping you if I see you eating your brownies. I'm like, that looks awesome, and those look great. Tell your client, great job. If they ever want to sell them, you got another customer on this end, okay? Just so you know.
3: Okay, gotcha.
1: All right, 303 North Boston. Don't be afraid to drop some off. I didn't mean to say that out loud. Oreo, are you sneaking in food into the movie theater?
2: No, there was a time, like, when I was growing up, obviously, movies are expensive. So, like, my mom would go to, like, Dollar Tree and get, like, hot tamales and Junior Mints.
0: Yes.
2: And all that stuff. And then I eventually kind of got scared because I was like, well, what if I get caught?
1: And every
0: what
1: time.
0: What are they going to do?
1: See, I would have to go. I'd have to eat all of the evidence because I'd go, I know that they know they don't sell trolley bags.
2: Right. Yeah.
1: So I know that they know they only have box trolley bags.
2: Yeah.
1: So
2: then I got to throw it in the trash. Are
1: exactly.
2: they looking in the trash?
1: Exactly.
0: Like, yeah. Who's no one's checking the trash.
1: Well,
0: you guys are scared of everything.
1: And then you got to keep it in your pocket because
0: no,
1: you don't want them to see it.
0: I challenge you guys.
1: No.
0: No, yes. Go.
2: You're challenging me
0: yeah,
2: to take
0: go
2: snacks to
0: go
2: the
0: to
2: movies?
0: Go to Whataburger. And get you some Whataburger and take it into the... take a backpack.
1: I will be utterly embarrassed if I sit next to a human who I went in with who breaks out a double Whataburger.
0: Hey.
1: With fries, with your... What do you do? You're bringing your drink in, too?
0: Yeah.
1: Oh, okay.
0: You just got
1: to
0: position it in your bag properly.
1: You.
2: So you're bringing a whole number two into
0: yep,
2: the movies?
0: 100%. I want a cookie also.
1: You got a double Whataburger and... Cool. I'm going to smell. I hate to be. I know the smell of a double Whataburger.
0: I'll split it with you.
1: I don't want. Yeah, I mean, I do want. All right, I'll take half of her Whataburger. But.
2: Okay, you bring in all this food. We're talking about smells.
0: I got the big bag.
2: Do you share it with somebody?
0: If
2: like,
0: they want it.
1: What?
0: I got some hush fries.
1: I'm going to have to cut this into 58 different slices for this. Get out of here.
0: No one's going to say anything. You
1: no,
0: guys are being too.
1: You
0: no.
1: didn't sneak in this hamburger, so you don't get to enjoy any of the glory of eating it
0: so you
1: inside.
0: Don't wanna, so if you did, you wouldn't share?
1: No, it's mine. I snuck it in. Move away. Kids, good morning. You're on the phone. What's your go-to snack at the movies?
4: Usually candy, popcorn, and I'll get that all at the Dollar Tree, but at the Dollar Movies, when it was open, I did not care, and I brought Taco Bell there. It was so good.
0: See? It's a thing.
1: We're ringing the bell. We got first, Taco Bell couldn't be more crunchy. We got crunchy crunchy tacos. Is that
0: it
1: what you got?
0: It sounds like nachos.
1: I know what she got. You got the Mexican pizza, didn't you? I already know it.
4: So good. Yes.
1: I knew it. See that? How
0: wait,
1: good am
0: wait.
1: I?
0: Wait, I have a question. Do you pop your popcorn before you go? Like, you
2: pop it.
1: Hold up.
0: And then you carry it in your bag and drive it to the movie theater?
1: No.
4: Not the popcorn. I can't do that.
1: Thank you. Thank you.
0: Do you use their butter?
1: Yeah. Okay. You are shame.
4: I don't like butter.
1: What are you doing? Okay. I'm sorry. I don't know. I can't believe that she just. I was cool with all the food talk, and then you just out of
2: tell
1: nowhere.
2: Tell me, I want to get caught without getting caught.
1: I'm using
0: their butter. Let me just pull out my.
1: Get out of here. Okay. Thank you for the call, beautiful. Okay, Hits. Good morning. You're on the air. What's your go-to snack at the movies?
5: Oh, gosh. I mean, I love movie theater popcorn.
1: Yeah, imagine bringing in your own. How shameful.
5: That would be. I have 5 teenagers, they bring their friends.
1: Oh, no.
5: And so, like, I totally understand bringing your own snacks. So we do some candy. Like, we'll bring our own candy.
2: Because
5: the movie theater makes most of its money from concessions,
1: right,
5: we will do the popcorn and the drinks.
1: Yeah, you got to get something from them.
0: You got to get the large.
1: I like that idea. That way you're still helping the support, you know, help them out, whatever. And, I mean, it's not like I didn't pay, you know, $95 for this ticket. And then it's funny because I know when I walk, every time it's like, and they're like.
0: Well, they don't check bags.
1: What's that in your pocket? You got a whole thing. Don't check bags. Iced M&M's and don't check bags. But
0: they're going to start now after we've done.
5: I have a little trade when I get the large popcorn because, you know. Refills,
0: yeah. And you share the popcorn.
5: Everybody has their own tray of popcorn.
0: There you go. That's what you do. You guys, this is your portion. This is your portion. This is your portion.
1: Nothing feels sadder than being like, Mom, can I get another refill on my sad plate of more popcorn out of your gallon that you got right there?
0: Mind your business.
1: Yes,
0: you got
1: ma'am.
0: Your snack. Yeah.
1: I do. Hey, I'm happy. I'm going to eat it, and I'm going to be quiet. So, one, thank you for the call, beautiful. We appreciate it. And, hey, we're praying for you in that household. You got 5 teenagers right now.
0: They're eating you out of house and home.
1: Oh, man. Pizza rolls. I can't.
5: Movie theater.
1: Bless your heart.
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2: Dancing on the tightrope, trying to keep my eyes closed. I don't want to hurt again.

0: listening now, this is like maybe the one chance that you might not be on your phone right now.
1: I would hope if you're driving, you're not on your phone.
0: Yeah, get off your phone. Don't do that. Well, this is kind of wild. And I just saw it the other day. It happened in real time. And then it was all I could pay attention to. And this story says you can't go to a sporting event, concert, or a wedding without seeing people completely buried in their phones. Like, they're not even paying attention to what's going on. During the NBA Finals, DJ Khaled has courtside seats.
1: Oh, I saw that. He was looking right at his phone, looking down at the floor.
0: I genuinely don't think I saw. Anytime it panned to DJ Khaled, he was on his phone.
1: Yeah.
0: And I used to have a friend like that who was a really good friend. And anytime we ever hung out, all he would do was constantly be on his phone. And then I'd say something, and then he'd go, wait, my bad, what'd you say? And I go, after the ninth time of doing it, you go, dude, I don't want to get off your phone. You see me talk. There is nothing more annoying than that sometimes.
1: I would just leave.
0: I did. And that, I'm not going to lie, it kind of ruined our friendship where I was like, dude, you really enjoy it. You got a real issue with your phone. And like then it became a thing for me where I would go to a place. And if you're ever at a restaurant and you have to wait to be set, look at everyone who also gets told it'll be about 5 minutes. Watch what they do in the next 30 seconds. And I promise you, it's sit down, awkwardly look around, reach into their pocket or purse and pull their phone out.
1: Yep.
0: And then they just sit there. And instead of like, you know, looking around and going, oh, hi. Hey, how are you? What you got going on?
1: Yeah.
0: How are you today?
1: I think like because of like COVID and stuff, like it just changed things for everyone. Everyone went to electronics.
0: Right.
1: And so like I'm not like mad at people for that, but I want people to be more aware of like there are opportunities to actually communicate with other human beings.
0: Well, wait until you hear about this. A new survey says 1 in 10 adults admit that they have missed a once in a lifetime moment because they were busy scrolling on their phone.
1: Dang it.
0: A new survey says 1 in 10 adults have admit they missed a once in a lifetime moment. You missed that massive comet or shooting star that was above you because you were playing Angry Birds. Trying to beat that high score in Tetris.
1: I would not admit that.
0: What's up? See me. 13 million. Who wants to get at my high score? 46% of people admit that they've scrolled during situations where they should have maybe been a little bit more present, like a birthday party or a family gathering or while sightseeing.
1: Remember that movie
0: we're
1: with...
0: We're sightseeing and we're on our phone.
1: With Adam Sandler with the remote.
0: Click.
1: Click. Remember
0: that? I do. That was a great movie.
1: Yeah, just fast.
0: That was one of those things that make you go, man, look at this. This is all going to, you know, this could all happen like that.
1: And it could be gone like that,
0: exactly,
1: too.
0: Exactly, man. Yeah. 52% of people say they've been so distracted by their phone that they've had to absolutely rewind a movie or a TV show just to figure out what's going on. That's like a daily recurrence. This happens. This needs to be 98%.
1: Yeah.
0: Like, what? 66% of people admit they'll sometimes pick up their phone without any reason at all.
1: Nope.
0: Because out of habit.
1: My husband and I watch movies together all the time and or shows or whatever. We put our phones in D&D at 7:35 p.m.
0: Oh, I should have saw. This study was done by my mom. My bad. I missed this whole thing. Like, wait, you said you go into D&D?
1: Do not disturb.
0: I like that.
1: 7:35 p.m.
2: But are you picking up your phone even though it's on D&D?
1: No. I put it to the side.
0: You put it on the charger and you don't even look at it or mess with it?
1: There's no need to. I'm done with everything for the day.
2: So you

0: me that thing about Wimby or whatever and how he pushed that guy down. I was trying to tell y'all about it, and I
1: 24
0: just,
1: hours. Yeah. I'm like, you know, I appreciate it, though.
0: I just wanted y'all to see it.
1: I like that.
0: It's
1: Thank
0: content.
1: You. It's late, but yeah. You know, it's all good. Hey, you know what? Again, you know, stay on that phone because you gotta get it. You gotta
0: Listen,
1: get it.
0: Listen, we work hard, okay? We didn't no days off, right?
2: So you are on your phone
0: sometimes.
2: Okay.
1: All right. 2 and 10 have
0: For the
1: now
0: most
1: lied.
0: Part, D&D is at 7:35.
1: Okay.
0: It is. Uh-huh.
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1: Hey, good morning, Reed. How are you?
2: Hey, doing well. How about y'all?
1: I don't know.
2: Thanks for helping me out.
1: Of course. We're always happy to, but let me check around the room. Brooke, you're doing good?
3: I'm doing well.
1: DJ Oreo?
4: Last time I checked, we good.
1: All right, we're all steady on this side. Tell us what's going on with you and Amanda.
2: We went on one date, and it was a good time, so I don't know what went wrong, and I think she's really cool, she's fun and hot, so.
3: Okay, well, tell us a little bit more about the date. How did it go? What did you eat? Did you go somewhere? Did you kiss her?
2: We had coffee. The plan was to go for coffee, and then coffee went so well that I was like, hey, I have to go walk my dog. And yeah. She said that she'd love to come with me.
3: What kind of dog do you have?
1: A Shih Tzu. I like
3: okay,
1: that.
3: So a little one. It wasn't a big aggressive dog or anything. Was it a little yappy?
1: Was your dog, mean? Did it not like Amanda? Did they bond?
2: No, Flipper is super well trained. You know, he's
1: nice.
3: Flipper. I love it.
2: Yeah. He loves people. He loved him. He loved her. That was lucky. She seemed to like him too.
1: So you guys went walking. She met Flipper. After that, you reached out and you just haven't heard back from her. And how long?
2: About a week. Week and a half.
1: And you have no idea why you haven't. Like, did you do a weird puppy dog voice when you were talking to Flipper? Like I do. I'm not going to lie. I talk to my dogs. I'm like, oh, you little baby. This is a baby. Come here. You did a good job pooping. I'm so proud of you.
2: I did not do that, but I also don't think I did anything like that.
1: Oh, so making fun of me now, Reed? Oh, okay. Here, how about we call Amanda, see if we can set you guys up on another date or at least get an answer for you.
2: I appreciate it.
1: Yeah, man, anytime. Hold on.
5: Hello?
1: Hi, good morning. Is this Amanda?
5: Yes, who's this?
1: Hi, beautiful. My name is Chubbs.
3: I'm Brooke.
4: This is Oreo.
1: And we're calling you from 106.9 KHITS. How are you?
5: At first I thought this was a sales call.
1: Nope. No.
3: We're not selling anything.
1: Actually, we're giving. We got a $250 gift card for you. We don't need anything. Like, we don't need you to play a game. Any, like, crazy, like, trivia.
3: We just need you to give your time.
1: That's right. We're talking to our friend Reed. Do you know who that is?
5: Oh, yeah, Mr. Hot Mess. I know him. I remember him.
4: He's got a nickname.
1: Yeah, he is, Mr.
3: Listen,
1: Hotness.
3: People call me Hot Mess all the time. Like, what happened?
1: You said mess. I heard ness.
3: Oh, Hotness. I'll take that, too.
5: Listen, so, I mean, basically what happened was while he was walking his dog, he very intentionally got distracted by me and his phone while his dog did his business, and then he did not
1: pick up
5: the dog. Mm.
1: And that's what makes him Mr. Hot Mess?
3: Well, what if he promises to clean up the mess next time?
1: Oh, the hot mess. I get it.
3: Well, with this $250 gift card, we can buy those little disposable bags so he can have them on him at all times.
1: Yeah, and I bet you money. First off, Amanda, you got to take some responsibility for being so beautiful that you distracted him from picking that up.
3: I like that.
1: So,
3: hotness.
1: I mean, I don't want to.
5: I see what you did.
1: But, I mean, you did distract him. I mean, he's all over Flipper. He obviously loves his dog. We do have Reed on the phone with us. Reed, are you usually one of those people who don't pick up after your dog?
2: I'm one of those people that think it's part of nature.
3: Reed, pick up after your pets. Reed, if I step in Flipper's mess, I'm going to be mad.
1: Yeah. Yeah.
2: Well, I love what you were saying about why I was distracted. I think, Amanda, that's a good point, too.
3: No, don't try to flip
1: the screen. I like that gameplay.
5: You're not Missy Elliott. We're not putting it down, flipping it, and reversing it.
4: I don't know. I don't know if this one's going to make it.
1: It's your pick-a-pick-a-wine now. I mean, I will say, it sounds like, Reed, I see what you're saying. You don't want to waste more plastic bags. You believe in, like, composting your waste.
3: I understand that, too, but
1: pick
3: you
1: up were after in public, unfortunately, yeah. Not
3: in
1: the
3: your
1: backyard.
3: Own yard, leave it, I guess, but, like, in public, pick it up. And we'll get you some bags if you guys want to go on another date.
1: Yeah, what do you say, Amanda? Yeah. Just one more?
5: I think I'm going to pass.
4: Really?
3: Okay, well, she said what she
4: it's
3: said.
4: It's a deal breaker.
1: Oh. Wow.
3: Pick up after your pets, people.
1: I mean, I'm with you on that.
4: The doo-doo deal breaker.
1: Reed, I do not believe it. No.
2: Y'all tried your best. I appreciate it.
1: All right, Reed don't care. We're good. All right, y'all have a good rest of your day. Sorry for bothering you guys, but thanks for coming on.
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6: Intense heat today, followed by intense storms this evening. Temperatures near 90 by lunchtime with a high of 94 today and maximum heat indices up to 107 with heat advisories. Breezy south winds and then a line of storms will form and move through this evening. Severe weather threats are possible. Storms will pose mostly a wind and hail threat. From the Bob Mills Weather Center, I'm News on 6 meteorologist Stacia Knight.

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1: All right, turn off your alarm. 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

0: tumblers today.
1: Tumble it up. 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Hey, tumble it up. Tumble it up. See that Oreo? Tumble it. No.
2: No.
0: I like it.
1: I did too. I was with it. Oreo wants it to tumble down a hill. Because we have no skill.
0: Let it tumble down the hill.
1: So I'ma keep it on, keep it rolling. Guess what, Oreo? You knowin'. I ain't gonna stop. Never let it go. Nope, nope, nope, nope.
0: Let's hear that flow.
1: Hey, hey. Only
2: good
1: got
2: morning.
1: 2 seconds. Left. Oh no. That means it's gotta go soon. Oh. Man. Hey, what's up, Oreo?
2: What's up? How are you?
1: Good, man. You didn't want to hop in on our cypher?
0: No, I
2: stayed on the sidelines.
1: You all right today? You good?
2: No, I'm good. I just...
1: You got all black on and a black lipstick and why do you have that black veil over your face like you're at a funeral?
2: I can't just listen.
1: Nah, bro. You look real sad. You look like a scary character.
2: No, I don't know. Everything's all good. I just didn't know we were coming out the gate like that.
1: You're in goth mode today, I see.
0: Hey, you know our vibes early in the morning?
1: I like to imagine someone really thinks Oreo's in all goth. Right now, I'm gonna keep that imagery going. So
0: no,
1: I like it. It's funny. I like that too. Hey, did anyone watch the game last night?
0: I watched a bit of it.
1: Yeah, what'd you watch? The end, the start, the middle.
0: So I started out watching it, and then I started doing stuff because I'm ADHD, so I'd just be everywhere.
1: Tell me. All right, Brooke. So tell me about the game.
0: Okay, so like I know that like the Knicks were down by like 23 points.
1: 29 to be exact.
0: Okay, well,
1: 29 points.
0: I walked away at that point because I was like,
1: "Oh, you go." There's 0.1 chance
0: that they're gonna win.
1: That they come back 29 points down,
0: and then they can't. Yeah.
1: Have you ever heard of a lead 29 points and then somehow
0: still get
1: blow
0: the
1: it?
2: I'm gonna be honest. When they got ahead by that much, I changed the channel.
0: Yeah, seriously.
1: I stuck with it. Because I go,
0: ride or die.
1: I go, look at this. Wemby foreshadowed it by saying there haven't been any blowouts. And I'm like, here comes the first blowout. I'm like, that's what they get. They mess with Wemby. Now they're getting it.
0: I feel like he shouldn't be allowed to play.
1: Dude, they gave it to him. Are you kidding me? They got in his head that fourth quarter.
0: He shouldn't be allowed to play because he's like a giant.
1: They blew the largest NBA lead in playoff history.
0: 100%.
1: The Knicks came back to now make the largest comeback in NBA playoff history. Congrats to them.
0: With a win of 1 point.
1: I don't know what that poor city's going to do. That poor city, my goodness. Yeah. I've never been happier to live in Oklahoma. Let me tell you that. I never in my life want to live in New York. I can say
0: that
1: confidently.
0: No, they said they're going to be going crazy in the streets.
1: I do not care ever how successful I become. I will never live in New York.
0: I wouldn't. No, I
2: mean, but they're happy now, right?
1: No, you can. You would think that. That's what I don't understand. You go, you guys are winning. Why do you have to destroy your entire city?
0: I do not
1: understand that. Rage for what? You won.
0: I don't know.
1: Try being a Cowboys fan.
0: Okay, well, they should be raging.
1: We just go home. That's what we do. We go home and cry for a whole season, and then we say we're not going to ever follow them ever again, and then we fall into this vicious trap every year.
0: Well, New York is different. That's the other side of America.
1: Different. You got that right. Is, man, that's a wild place right now. Especially, like, and you know, like, I was all for it just because, you know, the father-son aspect of the New York Knicks. I think that's real cool, and I like that story.
0: Mm-hmm.
1: And then I saw how they were, like, beating up all the Spurs fans outside their arena, and I'm like, what does that... That looks horrible on your city.
0: Yeah.
1: Like, you think that looks cool? You chase out the Spurs basketball team? And constantly harass and, like, I don't know. That's next level creepiness. I'm like, man, you got to get a life. You really, like,
0: that's... it's not that serious.
1: It's not that. The fact, like, I don't know if y'all saw, Wemby was trying to relax, and he was trying to sketch a picture at a park. He was trying to sketch a park. Guess how that ended for him? Anyone want to guess? No, people booing him and throwing things at him. So bad he had to leave. And then it happened the same thing. He was on top of his hotel up there hanging out. Everyone caught him. Boo, Wemby! Bleep, bleep, bleep! They're so aggressive, man. They don't play.
0: New York is a different...
1: You're right.
0: A different vibe up there.
1: That's why when I first heard 50 Cent, I was like, wow. This is I've never heard stuff like this. This is wild. And I go, it's because he's from New York.
0: Okay,
1: he's a different type.
0: Yeah.
1: Bill,
0: it's
1: Bill,
0: not like the Bill, Country Boys.
1: Way more aggressive. Oh, no. 100%. Yeah. Now, this is where my father-in-law comes in, and he is always like, when we go to, if I ever go to Chicago to go see, you know, my wife's family, he's always like, don't say hi to people. That shows that you're weak, and then they're going to rob you.
0: Oh, gosh.
1: I go, what? Because I said hi to him? He goes, yeah, dude, you can't do that. You look weak right now. And I'm like,
0: I have heard that Chi-Town
1: is said hi.
0: A whole thing.
1: All I did was say hi to him. And he's like, I know, that means you're weak and you want to get robbed. I'm like, all right, I want to go home. This is miserable. Can't even say hi to people here. What in the world?
2: Why would I voluntarily want to get robbed?
1: Right.
0: He's please like, rob me.
1: He's like, well, that's
0: please.
1: Why you don't. He goes, yeah, the more you talk, the more you go, please rob me. The more you talk, you go, hey, I'm not from here. Someone want to come and rob me?
0: I got $20 in my wallet.
1: Yeah, here, you might as well just pin it on your shirt. I'm like, all right, thanks, bud.
0: Oh, boy, right, that sounds awful.
1: I'm so happy seeing my wife's family. So
0: yeah.
1: Cool. Yeah. So way to go, Spurs. You blew that one.
2: So don't be polite if you go to Chicago.
1: Mm-mm.
0: And don't go to New York because
1: don't
0: they're rowdy.
1: Don't say hi either. People are not rowdy, terrifying. That is some next level stuff. I'm worried for our buddy Styx, who I know, Styx, you're spending a lot of time over in New York right now. But be careful. I know you're, you know, former sergeant of the gang unit, but you got to be careful because that's, man.
0: And don't say hi.
1: Don't say hi. I don't care how trained you think you are. Don't do it. So with that said, hey, hi to you guys. Happy Thursday.
0: Hey,
1: look at
0: wait,
1: that
0: wait,
1: scene.
0: Wait.
1: Uh-oh, pause right. Hold up.
2: Yes. Making sure I got my wallet and stuff.
1: I'm

0: on 106.9 K Hits. I got to say this. I feel so bad for this dad who's now going viral. All he wanted to do was just have some nice quality time with his family. That's it. Just go out and enjoy it. Brooke, you and your family, you guys like going on floating, right?
1: Yeah, we float a lot. We go to Turkey Mountain. We love pickleball.
0: Like, you like going outside, doing outdoor things?
1: They do. I just tag along sometimes and scream.
0: Well, I guarantee you aren't screaming like this guy's family. Wait until you hear it. It's NY. It has all gone viral. It's caught on video. I'm going to play the audio next.
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6: Traffic flow looking good all around the Tulsa Metro. Northbound on 75, Glenpool to I-44. It's about a 15-minute trip. All good. Southbound 169 through Owosso. And westbound BA to Lynn Lane to the IDL. 15 minutes with traffic. I'm Randy Fuller.
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0: and you have to laugh back and go, all right, you got me. We got to move on and forget about it. You can't let it bring you down. And sometimes you just got to go, you know what? It is what it is.
1: I agree.
0: I feel so bad for this family, especially this dad and this mom. They are trying to take their entire family out on what looks to be like the most murkiest lake. It looks like that lake that those people fed those alligators from that scary movie.
1: Like a swamp?
0: Oh, yeah, definitely looks like so. Maybe a little scarier than a swamp.
1: Oh, well, boy.
0: Just a little bit more open. What was that movie called? You know what I'm talking about? Where the lady Fagan? Was out.

0: out there feeding crocodiles and alligators with, she was out there giving it just some like sweet old lady, and they would come up to see her every day. And
1: so out in Florida.
0: Yeah, of course it's in Florida. Florida, Louisiana, you know that. Well, this unfortunate story, I can't tell you exactly where it comes from, but I know that this sweet family was just trying to take their family out on their little small little rowing boat. And as they're out there on this murky lake, their daughter is already crying. So I don't know what happened in the start of this video, but they all have their life jackets on. Dad is right behind them as he's just kind of, just guiding the boat along. They're sitting on a towel. She's crying. The two boys, one of them, they all have their life jackets on. And then it says, so the title of the video says, "Me, already 99% stressed. Life. Let's make it 100%. And that's exactly what happens from this point on. I'm going to play you a piece of audio, and I'm just going to let you listen to it and see if you can take away what happened, okay? All right, and cue.
2: Here we go, Owen.
0: Everyone's okay. Everybody's perfectly okay. But
2: here we go, Owen.
1: Was it a bird?
0: It's not a bird. That's a really, really good guess, though. It's not a bird, but Oreo, take your guess.
3: Something from the water jumped in.
0: Yes.
1: A fish?
0: Yes. Bingo. Game's over. You've won. Congratulations.
1: Got me.
0: You guys have done it. The video has now gone insanely viral of a dad rowing. He's got this small boat, like I said, in that terrifying lake. And as they're sitting there, this massive fish, and I do mean massive, comes flying out of the water, knocks the first kid backwards, and then knocks the other two right in the head. With
1: so
0: this,
1: that one fish did all that?
0: Oh, dude, this fish was angry. I would play. Let me see. I got to watch the real video. It's been bleeped. So, oh, my Lanta. I'm not kidding around. This fish was so angry. This poor kid, I don't know what they did or what someone said, but someone did something to this poor fish. I'll tell you that much.
1: Oh, boy.
0: Because he was upset at these kids. And what's even more wild, bless one of the kids' hearts, he has on his floaty, it says puddle jumpers. Yeah, I'm like, man.
1: Maybe he was just scared.
0: Boy, did that come true today. Who, the fish?
1: Yeah.
0: Yeah, try being the family getting hit in the head out of nowhere by this thing flying out of the water. And then you get knocked
1: back.
0: Well,
1: you decided to go to murky waters and stuff? Like, what are you doing?
0: I mean, they can't help. I mean, what happened?
3: Maybe thought they were going to have a good family time.
0: They literally, that's all they thought. And then, of course, like yeah. I said, the sweet baby girl starts crying on the left. She is now in tears, already holding herself. The boys that are sitting next to her couldn't be happier. Literally, I mean, listen to this audio. You can hear it in their voice. Da, da, da, da. And then, oh, no. Here. Let me catch it. Let me get a picture with the fish. If my father-in-law was there, he would go, let me get a picture real quick.
1: Uh-uh.
0: Let me pick it up and say I caught it.
1: Mm-mm.
0: While we were all here.
1: Mm-mm.
0: And unfortunately for mom was happened to be recording.
1: Nope.
0: And again, 99% stressed out, and then life goes, nah, let me throw in that 1% more.
1: Yeah, that's life.
0: It just, you know, sometimes that's when you have to look at it and you just have to laugh. You just go, you know what? There we go. This will be a memory that we have forever. The time that we all got, assaulted by that fish out of nowhere.
3: Would that stop you from going back out on the water?
0: No, it absolutely keep me on that water again, and I will be fishing on that water from
1: nah,
0: here on out.
1: I'm out. Nope.
0: And
1: I'll
0: no
1: probably
0: for you?
1: Would. Nope. No, okay. That's a no.
0: So, kids, this is a great time to not take Brooke's advice. This is the whole falling off a horse. Brooke says, I will not get back up.
1: Nope.
0: And I will not get back on. I will learn my lesson and I will not go back
1: to
0: those
1: waters.
0: I'll
1: use my own legs. Yep. I can walk myself.
0: What are you, bragging to the fish right now? Because you got legs and they don't right now?
1: Why are you attacking me in the water?
3: You're already attacking the fish.
1: Didn't attack the fish. You attacked me.
0: You attacked the fish verbally and you went for, you went deep.
1: I said, I will walk.
0: Oh.
1: I got this, and I'm not getting in your murky water.
0: Are you putting the fish back in the water?
1: Yeah, get in there. That's
3: so
1: your
3: plan. You're going to touch the fish?
1: No.
3: Oh, okay.
1: I'm going to make whoever's
0: flip
1: with
0: your
1: me.
0: Boat over.
1: Yeah.
0: Like, there goes that.
1: Listen,
3: everybody get out.
1: Yeah. Life be lifing. I can't.
0: Well, that should be the title of this video. So just remember, while you are having fun in life, sometimes life be lifing.
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0: 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A mom is now going viral, and I gotta say, what she's now going viral for is one of those things where I don't think anyone would want your mom to be going viral for being a Karen.
1: Is she she TikTok famous?
0: 100%. Except I don't know if it's a good thing. We'll talk next.

0: Swift. I knew what I needed. Hey, it's Olivia Rodrigo. 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
9: Intense heat today, followed by intense storms this evening. Temperatures near 90 by lunchtime with a high of 94 today and maximum heat indices up to 107 with heat advisories. Breezy south winds and then a line of storms will form and move through this evening. Severe weather threats are possible. Storms will pose mostly a wind and hail threat. From the Bob Mills Weather Center, I'm News on 6 meteorologist Stacia Knight.

0: right now. Good morning. Thank you for waking up with us. A woman is now going viral after she was at a restaurant and she said that her son ordered some noodles. So everybody put yourself in the situation. Let's say that we all go out to eat. If you don't have kids, you do now. Congratulations. Sweet chubs, little baby chubs, big muscles. Well, imagine you go, little baby chub, this feels weird, my bad. Just, all right, your kid wants noodles. We won't make up this fake baby chubs anymore. That immediately got weird. And then your kid's so grossed out by the noodles, took two or three bites, and then was like, oh, this is not good. So the mother said her son ordered the noodles, and because only took a few bites and didn't like it, she didn't want to pay for it. So when the bill arrived, she argued that she shouldn't have to pay for a meal that was a completely uneaten. The restaurant disagreed, saying the food had already been prepared, it was served, so it needed to be paid for. What do you guys think? And of course, I'm not lying. This immediately got people going online. And of course,
1: I feel like you know your kids. You know what they will and won't eat. Like, if it's not chicken nuggets, mac and cheese, like something simple.
0: It's noodles. That's that, not, I don't know what kid isn't at least eating noodles.
1: Okay, but if have you ever had pho?
0: Who?
1: Pho.
0: Pho is that? Is that the noodles?
1: Yeah, it comes with noodles and like a broth and like they put veggies in it or like a protein. Like, did they go to a pho place?
0: I have no clue. I think they went to Olive Garden.
1: If you got noodles, so you got some Alfredo.
0: Sorry, Olive Garden. This ain't actually Olive Garden who did this happened at.
1: I'm just saying, if you go to like eat pho, like it's not for everyone. If you don't know how to properly prepare it, it can not be the best.
0: Okay, and so let's just say, and of course, Oreo, this looks like this was all filmed on these secret Meta glasses. You know what I mean? And looking at this now, you can see the food hasn't been touched. But what do you guys think? Do you think that the restaurant is responsible for a refund?
2: I think you have to communicate to your server, though. Like, if you have a kid that's picky, or maybe this is, you know, a dish you haven't had before, you know, get some information about it and maybe have that communication to go, well, you know, if my kid doesn't like it, we'll try a bite and maybe we can get something else. But if you don't know, you don't know.
1: Ask for a sample.
0: No, you can't ask. Can I get a sample of noodles?
1: Yeah.
0: If you ask me, if I worked at a restaurant and I go, you know what it tastes like? Have you ever had noodles before? It tastes like that. It tastes exactly like noodles.
1: Okay, well, like Oreo was saying.
0: You want me to bring you some sample noodles for you to go, yeah, these are good. And then once I bring you sample noodles and you don't pay for them then, oh, no.
1: Okay, but like Oreo said, so like say you got like a sample or like you just tell the waitress or waiter that, hey, my kid is really picky, but they really want to try these noodles. Can we just get like a tiny bit?
0: Well, and I don't
1: just
0: think
1: so we can see that because I don't think it's going to work. But like they're throwing a fit.
2: But you also just can't keep taking dishes back and forth trying to figure it out either.
0: And by the way, what a dream scenario that you guys just created. But again, none of that happened. She waited until she got the bill to finally go, No, we didn't eat any of this, and we don't want to pay for it now, and it's gross. And I think Oreo hit it right on the head with you just have to communicate. I think that's a lot of problems in life. Is they all go back to communication and the lack thereof.
1: Communication is key.
0: Communication
1: like 100%.
0: Is key with everything. And I think that especially starts with, you know, going, hey, right when you get it and you realize something's off with the noodles or they don't taste right.
1: Send it back.
0: That's when you say something then. You don't wait till the very end. I've always dreamed of being a waiter. I was never allowed to be.
1: You don't want to do that.
0: Yeah,
2: you
0: I did.
2: Wait, you,
1: I,
2: go ahead.
1: You dreamed of being
0: I did. I was almost hired at Chili's and then at Cheddar's.
1: Would you leave here to go be a waiter?
0: No, I wanted to do this when I was in school. And I do it maybe on the side, but again, no one will allow me to because they know that I'm such a risk, I think, to eating the food. They know they're like, yeah.
2: I just thought you might get involved in like people at the tables that are like
0: drama.
2: You know, yep.
0: Yeah. I would.
1: Can I sit with you real quick? I brought you your food, but can I sit and chat?
0: All my friends who've been waiters, like, bro, you could never be a waiter. And the first person to give you attitude, I already know you're getting fired because you're going to say something to them. And I'm like, we shouldn't be rude to people. That's first off. Like, that's the main
1: thing.
0: You're
1: a problem.
0: I'm not a problem.
1: You can't be a waiter.
0: First off, I just paid for my food that my kid didn't like, and I'm not a problem, but, you know.
2: Are you ordering noodles?
0: No, I'm not getting noodles. I'm not getting noonies. I can tell you that much. Noonies aren't happening for me. No, that's not getting. If we're getting noodles and I'm having to pay $35 for some noodles, I'm like, dude, we could.
1: It's $35.
0: No, it wasn't $35.
1: Okay, I was like, wait a minute, I'm about to have a whole meltdown. Wait a minute, I'm not even taking my kids to eat. No.
2: If it's a kid's meal, does it come with a toy? Because if I have to take it back and I get another plate,
0: that's
2: true. I get another toy.
0: Where's the other items at? Like, where's the rest of the food? Like, do we have, you're right, where's the toy? Do we have, did it come with fries?
1: You guys better start going to McDonald's. We love McDonald's
0: again,
1: around here.
0: Brooke, I made up the $35. I don't really know that these noonies are $35.
3: Yes. 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

0: 96.9 K Hits. I never realized that this could happen before, but apparently, poor Brooke, you were telling me the other day, you don't have to say exactly what happened, but you were at the house and you needed help really bad and no one could help you out.
1: I did, and I'm ashamed of it, and I've went online, and ChatGPT has helped me, so here we go.
0: I love that you say you're ashamed of this. This is nothing to be ashamed. 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
5: Hello.
1: Hey, is this Bailey from Wagner, Oklahoma?
5: Yes, it is.
0: Well, we have some good news for you. You are our grand prize winner for our Harry Styles Flyaway.
1: Woo! Go, girl.
5: I'm literally shaking. I've been a One Direction fan for 15 years. Thank you.
0: You're more than welcome. Have you ever been to New York before?
5: I have not. This is my first concert, actually.
6: Not a bad first trip.
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9: Northbound 75, the major ongoing road work at 96th in Jinx has it down to one lane. So far, traffic's getting by there just fine. Also, southbound on 75, Sky took into the IDL downtown. It's 20 minutes with traffic. I'm Randy Fuller.
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0: I can't relate at all. Like, ever. Never been able to relate to this. And you asked me, you said, what?
1: Like, what is your go-to trick to, like, get a jar open?
0: And I go, wait, what? Like, you, what do you mean?
1: Like, I had some pickles, and I wanted to get them open, and I couldn't get it open yesterday.
0: She's like, you've never been able to not open a jar before? And I go, okay, I'm sorry. Like, even thinking about it, it's kind of like... It's
1: You're
0: kind
1: laughing
0: of
1: at fun. Me.
0: I'm not laughing at you. I'm laughing that you would ask me because, you know...
1: You got big muscles,
0: Thank
1: okay?
0: You.
1: I don't.
0: Yes, you have big muscles, too. It's okay. Oreo, have you ever not been able to open a jar?
2: That has not happened to me.
0: Okay.
1: You guys are guys.
0: First
1: I
0: off,
1: can't.
0: Hey, look at this guy right here. First off, Oreo, how dare you? You know there's been some jar you haven't been able to open.
2: There's
0: been something.
2: There's not no.
1: No?
2: No.
0: There's never been not one jar that you've ever tried to squeeze and you go, this one ain't opening. Like maybe a good picante sauce.
2: No, I don't think so.
1: Are
2: no.
1: you kidding me?
0: Okay, yeah. He's being a tough liar. He's being a tough guy, right? He's playing tough guy, okay?
2: Okay, so.
0: There's absolutely, it's
2: so
0: happened to
2: growing
0: him.
2: Up.
0: Oh, here we go. Now week, he's going to reflect on his weaker days.
2: Taco salad was like a huge deal in our house.
1: Yes, and taco night.
2: And it would only happen, you know, like every other Friday, but there was going to be the picante sauce jar. My mom couldn't get it open, so my dad was always the one that would get the jars open. So growing up, I was like,
0: hand it to me.
2: I'm never going to not be able to open up a jar.
0: So
1: listen,
0: you...
1: I tried everything. I even went online to like look for ways to like open a jar. Like
2: you just
1: I tried
2: some
1: to...
2: muscle.
0: You know those old forearm grips that you squeeze that work out your hands? I don't know why. My grandma used to have those
1: Maybe
0: constantly.
1: I need some of those.
2: But was she opening jars?
0: Dude, my grandma opened every jar. My grandma lived alone her entire life. I never knew my grandma to ever have anyone live with her. And trust me, when I would ask her about it, she would go, "You think that's by accident?" And I go, "Okay, grandma."
1: She's a boss.
0: You win. And yes, she was absolutely a boss.
1: Well, I tried a peanut. I tried a butter knife. I tried banging it on the counter. I tried hitting the bottom.
0: Hold on. You took the butter knife. What did you try to break into it in the side like you're trying to break into your
1: yes.
0: house? Like
1: yes,
0: an old,
1: I did.
0: Old school lock?
1: Yes. That's not funny.
0: Did that work?
1: I was no, it didn't.
2: Was this jar brand new?
0: That
1: yes.
0: knife was destroyed,
1: yeah.
0: wasn't it?
1: Yeah, the knife bent on the tip.
0: Looked like you went to it took it to Jurassic Park and inside out of nowhere. It's like when the dinosaur just destroys it. You're like, wait, watch what's inside.
1: Well, I thought like if you banged it like the edges on the counter, like it would.
0: Yeah,
1: like,
0: I've heard
1: open
0: that
1: it.
0: Trick. I've heard that trick. Hey,
1: it broke. It was like bending my like it was. Putting dents in
0: Sorry,
1: my counter.
0: Oreo's a liar and doesn't want to admit to also sometimes not being strong enough to open these jars. So I'm sorry. I can't relate because I have the world's biggest muscles and that people call me dynamite arms. So if anyone else can relate, 918-442-1069. You got one of those old school tricks? Do you take a knife? My grandma used to say you have to take a knife and then you would hit the take it and revert, like you hold the butt of it and then hit the top of the can and do like a circle.
1: This jar was not opening. It was not opening.
0: Did you
1: I had
0: scream
1: to,
0: at it? No, seriously.
1: No, I didn't scream at it. But okay. I was getting very frustrated. I grunted at it.
0: There would be times that my grandma would go, well, this is going to be a fighter. Because she would literally like... she would jar her own food, so she would put things in the freezer. It was mason jar galore. It looked like you were like inside a scientist lab if you looked at my grandma's freezer.
1: Well, I struggled real bad yesterday.
0: She would have tricks where she would put it in warm water or like boiling water, and she would go, this will loosen the lid from inside. I'm like, grandma, I don't know your science, but this can't be real.
1: Did it help?
0: Sure enough.
1: And then,
0: and whenever those little like grippy things came out that, you know what I mean? Those little mats that you can use that, to open the can.
1: Oh, the silicone ones?
0: Yeah, those.
1: I need to get some.
0: Yeah, get you a big sheet of those.
2: You know, looking online on Amazon,
0: weak.
2: You can get a jar opener
0: weak.
2: For like $7.
0: That's so weak. Do not spend money on that. Are
2: Arrives
0: you kidding me?
2: Before Father's Day.
0: We don't
1: I'll
0: do
1: buy
0: that.
1: It for Eric.
0: No.
2: Hey, I'm going to tell you right now. If you
0: No, because if I'm being honest, there's nothing that at all makes me feel tougher and more like I'm like earn my keep than my wife going, hey, babe, can you open this? I go, yeah. I stand up and I walk in that kitchen like I'm getting ready for a fight. I'm like, let's go. Hand it to me. Let me see him. Where is he at? Oh, picante sauce?
1: I got you.
0: Thunder. Here we go. Okay, it's good morning. Have you had the experience not being opening a can?
2: Aw.
3: Yes, but I learned a trick where if you, use your own discretion and maybe have like another friend around just in case. But if you take a sharp knife and poke a hole into the top, it releases all that pressure and it'll open immediately.
1: So you need like a power drill.
0: Great. No, you don't need a power drill. We don't need.
3: No.
0: You just, hold on. You got a sharp knife out. I'm not going to lie. I think Brooke's power drill idea actually might be semi-safer than our sharp knife against
1: you
0: the metal.
1: You probably don't want to give me a knife.
0: The top of the can. Do you just take
3: watch out for the metal shards.
0: You just take one good... Oh, great. I forgot it. I didn't even think about the metal shards that now go into it. So you just take one good stab at it?
3: Only the power drill with the metal shards.
1: So you could just rinse. You could just rinse your pickle, right?
0: Oh, this is all for pickles.
3: I mean,
0: we have done so much work.
2: So I need a knife, a power drill.
0: You went on Amazon. Like, it's insane.
1: I didn't get it open, but like Eric did. He came in. I swear, I did all the work. Eric came in.
0: He got it open. Hold on. Yeah. So it's his one moment that I finally, again, you heard the, in my head, I just hyped myself up and I'm excited to finally do something. And then you're like, I did all that work, by the way. I did 98% of it.
1: I did.
0: You came in for the 2%.
1: Nope, I'm a winner. Clean up. Go me and my big muscles. I worked hard. I researched. I did stuff.
2: Research.
0: All right. Bro, you started off with a butter knife, and then you ended with a power drill.
2: Listen. Yeah, whatever you're researching, right. Don't go back.
0: You know what?
1: Yeah, listen, I heard power drill. I'm going to get one.
0: I don't know.
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0: just wanna dive.
1: 106.9 K Hits. Good morning and happy Thursday. It's about to be 7:15, and if you went to sleep last night and you didn't watch the rest of the NBA Finals because you go, man, the Spurs are up 29 points. There's no way that they could possibly lose this game, right?
2: They won by one.
1: Yeah, no, they lost by one. The Knicks won by one.
2: The Knicks won by, yeah.
1: Yeah, so bad day for Spurs fans. They're now down 3-1 in the series.
2: Because they've got that guy that has Cat. His name is Cat, and I like cats.
1: If that, again, I like your reason. And I can't stand it because, like, San Antonio was heavily favored, and from day one, that's been Brooks' reasoning as to why the Knicks were going to win the series is because of this Cat guy, who haven't even seen play.
2: I don't even know what he looks like.
1: I'm not even sure he's really on the team.
3: He is.
1: He is?
3: Yeah.
1: Oh, okay. Well, either
2: way.
1: Well,
2: Cats.
1: Oh, way to go. Spurs, you completely blew it, but at least the Knicks have made history in the meantime. One win away. Woo, happy Thursday.

0: 96.9 K-Hits, I don't care what anyone tells me, and I will argue this forever. This is that's a secret song, man. There is something to it. And I know right now I'm about to seem like a little bit crazy when I start doing this, but I've heard that song a ton. And you can't tell me, like I said, I feel so wild because I have to go and look the lyrics up. And I know that song says all the stars in Tulsa. There's
1: Does
0: no
1: it?
0: Way. Listen.

0: all the stars in Tulsa. I know it. I don't care if you tell me all the stars look closer. I don't want to hear that. It's fake news, no? Oreo.
1: Okay.
0: That's fake.
2: Okay, well, I'm just going to ride with you on this.
0: All right, good looking out. So...

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2: Major accident on northbound 169 is causing a 10-minute slowdown in between 81st and 61st. Northbound on 75 leading into the roadwork at 96. Traffic begins to stop down at the Creek Turnpike.
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10: 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And Chubbs, well, he's the one that

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1: Hey, good morning, Sam. How are you?
2: Oh, I'm okay. I mean, I got to thank you because, of course, you know, you guys are the key to getting me back in touch with Maddie.
1: No problem.
3: Okay, buddy. You want to tell us about the date?
2: Sure. We met on an app. We went and had a nice dinner. And then...
1: I'm sorry.
2: Since then, nothing.
1: I don't know if anybody else heard that. I'm pretty sure I just heard a cricket come out of nowhere. I'm like, did a cricket just jump on your shoulder as we were talking about this story? Like, how did you feel the date went? Did you think there were crickets on this date?
2: I thought it went great. It seemed like she was having fun. I was having fun. Before dessert, she smiled and she said she thought she would get, you know, she could get used to spending time with me.
3: Okay.
2: I thought that was a good sign.
3: That's cute.
4: Did you see, like, butterflies and hearts in the air?
2: I felt.
1: Yeah.
4: You felt like you saw him. Okay.
1: This magic moment.
3: See? It was match made in heaven.
1: Why didn't you just tell her, say, well, I can not leave and just stay in front of you if you would like for the next 7 days. Hey, kiss, kiss.
4: No.
3: Okay, I was like, who's doing
2: not
3: that?
2: Not a good first date line.
1: Okay.
2: Not a good first date line.
3: That's thirst
1: line. Well, you didn't
3: line.
1: Get the call back, so I don't know, man. I'm just kidding. All right, here. What we can do, we can try to get an answer for you, and we'll call Maddie and see what's going on, unless there's anything else we need to know.
2: No, I mean, I thought there was potential there, and it's been keeping me up at night, so I'd love to find out what's up.
1: All right, hold on, give us just a second.
5: Hello?
1: Hi, good morning. Is this the beautiful Maddie?
5: Yeah, who is this?
3: Hey, girl, hey.
1: My name is just the Ordinary Chubbs.
3: I'm Brooke.
4: That's Ordinary Chubbs. Brooke, this is the Extravagant Oreo.
1: Yep, that's all true. How are you?
5: Oh, my gosh. This is a lot. Okay. I'm great now.
1: Yes, ma'am. I don't know if you know, but you are live on the radio. Just want to make that clear.
5: Ooh, okay. That is cool.
1: Yeah. You want to give a shout-out to anyone?
5: Kenzie.
1: Hey, shout out to Kenzie.
4: What's
3: hey,
4: up, girl?
3: Girl.
4: Hi.
1: Yo, Kenzie, have a good day. Anybody else?
5: I'm blanking. I'm so starstruck.
1: Mom and Dad.
4: You. What about Sam?
5: I guess I rang the bell.
4: Ooh.
3: Oh. So, okay.
1: Where's those crickets at? I knew they were going to come into account. You don't know who Sam is?
5: Okay. I remember now. Yeah.
1: My bad. There we go.
4: If that's a sound that made you be reminded of Sam,
1: that ain't good at all.
3: Sam, I am. That's our guy.
1: Is that genuinely, though, what really made you remember was those crickets?
5: Oh, no, I was just thinking, who do I know? His name's Sam, and I had to dig through the SpongeBob files in the back of my brain.
1: Is Samuel?
3: She says she was starstruck.
5: Yeah.
1: I know.
5: My profile.
1: Bad. Yeah, I look like Aquaman. Yeah. That's crazy, huh?
4: Wild.
1: I try not to focus on my looks, but yeah, and I'm also now a baseball player. That's pretty cool.
3: Okay, my guy.
1: Oh, yeah, what'd you think about Maddie, though? I mean, what about Sam? Sorry, I was thinking about me now.
4: What'd you think about you?
1: I think I'm pretty good.
5: I have to think about how I'm going to say this on the radio.
1: Is it, like, in a bad way?
3: Is it gross?
5: I mean, you tell me. We were joking about the first thing we do when we get home, and I said I take off my shoes and my jewelry, and for him, he takes off everything.
1: What is he, my son? What is he, 3 years old?
3: He likes to be comfortable at home. Y'all get off his back.
1: Hold on, like, you can't be, what?
3: Does he live by himself?
1: Roaming around in your undies.
3: Maybe he lives alone.
1: Or even worse than that.
3: Freedom.
1: No freedom. What are you going to do if someone knocks on the door and really needs you to open it
3: then
1: right
3: you
1: now?
3: I don't answer the door.
1: Or what if a house fire happens?
4: If he were to change his routine in that area, though, would you be interested?
1: Yeah, if he kept clothes on when he got home.
3: Put some jammies on.
4: Seems like an easy fix.
1: Is that why you're scared?
3: Some fuzzy socks.
5: Well, yeah, he doesn't put anything else on. And I'm kind of a germaphobe, honestly. Like, what has been on your couch?
3: Oh.
1: Oh, whoa. I didn't
3: think that far.
1: Yeah, you know what?
3: Maybe he has a towel that he sits on or a blanket.
1: So foul to think about. Like, just the thought of you. Like, bro, you can't just put some undies on? Like, hold on, we do have Sam on the phone with us. Sam, I can't imagine that you're really running around the house.
3: In the nudes.
1: Yeah.
6: Hey, Maddie.
1: No, hey, Maddie. Don't blow past that question.
6: What? Yeah?
1: Are you naked right now? This is weird. I'm like...
4: Yeah, I guess we do have to ask.
1: Is that what's going on? I'm like, you know what? Don't answer it. Sam, would there ever be a chance you'd be willing just to leave like basketball and shorts on and a jersey when you get home?
2: Listen, that's how I am. It's very natural. I mean, perfect. Really, what's the problem?
1: Yep, it is. So she's not interested in another date or sitting on your couch. I don't think you guys are going to have another date. We appreciate you coming on with us. We're going to let you stay cozy.
2: You guys are supposed to help me out here.
1: Sam, you want to stay. I already know. I'm not going to argue with you to put underwear on. Okay, if you don't want to wear them, Maddie's weirded out by it. It is what it is, okay?
3: Oh, boy.
1: At least we know now.
3: Oh, boy.
2: Un natural.
1: I don't know what he said there.
4: He said, a la goodbye.
1: Okay, all right. A la goodbye. Have a good day, man.
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0: just to let you know, we love you so much. There's nothing you can do about it, and I hope you have an extravagant day. And one thing that I don't think any of us love is whenever you find that there has been food that has been left inside of the car.
1: With four kids, I got stories. Hold on.
0: Oh, great. 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
6: Intense heat today, followed by intense storms this evening. Temperatures near 90 by lunchtime with a high of 94 today and maximum heat indices up to 107 with heat advisories. Breezy south winds and then a line of storms will form and move through this evening. Severe weather threats are possible. Storms will pose mostly a wind and hail threat. From the Bob Mills Weather Center, I'm News on 6 meteorologist Stacia Knight.

0: morning start today. And if you've ever left something in the car and you've left it to melt, or even, look, it doesn't have to be you. So maybe just someone you know.
1: We'll like your kids.
0: Again, someone you know. We don't have to call out names.
1: My kids.
0: We don't have to call out names.
1: My
0: even
1: kids.
0: Husbands who may accidentally do it sometimes.
2: Bro, nobody is safe.
0: No one is. But again, we're not going to judge you. I mean, and we're here to live and learn.
1: Better. Do better.
0: Okay, Brooke's judging you, apparently.
1: Yep. Do better.
0: I'd love to hear from you, 918-442-1069. Have you guys ever had anything melt in the back seat? Especially, look, we're heading into them hot days. Summer heat.
1: Okay, well, last summer, one of my kids,
0: Brooke remembers the exact summer. She's like, I remember it like yesterday. It was the summer of 25.
2: 3:03 p.m.
0: I can still see the summer heat.
2: Oh, wait, guys, are we going into a flashback?
1: Yes.
0: Yeah, we're there.
2: All right, let's go.
0: Yeah.
1: One of my kids, and no one will take accountability for it.
0: Of course.
1: Yeah, they will not own it, but one of them left chocolate milk in the third row in my SUV. Ooh.
0: How long was it in there before you found it?
1: I don't know, but like
0: was
1: my car.
0: Was it all big? Like, was it about to explode?
1: It was like, the bottle was like bubbled.
0: It was enough. So, so it was about to, it probably dripped.
1: I was smelling something in my car, and I was like, what is that? I was like, Eric, I need a new car. I can't do this.
0: Yeah, my car is dying right now. I don't know what has happened right now, but it has developed sores, and they stink. And I don't know what's going on with the car.
1: And I don't get in the third row. Like, I drive it. Like, it's my vehicle. Yeah. And so I was, like, going. I was looking under the seats. I was looking everywhere.
0: Yeah,
1: I could
0: this?
1: Not find the smell.
0: There's some kind of dead animal that has snuck into my car.
1: It's under the car. It has to be. Something's in there.
0: I ran over. Some kind of trash juice that is stuck forever on my tires and will not leave.
1: Well, he went to go take my car to get detailed,
0: and they found it.
1: They found it in the third row. It was old chocolate milk that was like, it was bubbly. I don't hear
0: nothing else about it. You don't need to describe the chocolate milk for
1: they
0: me.
1: They found it. I was ready for a new car. I was done.
0: And what's crazy is that you still to this day, I guarantee you, can smell a hint.
1: Yeah.
0: There'll still always be that slight aroma of just a little bit of Borden's.
1: No, my car smells good now.
0: Okay, good. All right. Well,
1: I will never forget that. I drove like that for 2 weeks.
0: Yeah.
1: And I had to like ride with my windows down.
0: I'm not gonna lie, that is pretty rough. Oreo, have you ever had anything that you've left in the car to melt?
2: Actually, this happened about a month ago. I love going to Quick Trip and getting those little buffalo chicken.
0: Yeah.
2: Yeah. Yeah. And then you always gotta get ranch. I left it in there for a couple of days.
0: Bro, you crying about ranch and buffalo chicken? That smelled amazing. I bet your car smelled great.
1: Not for too many days.
2: Yeah. No, it melted.
0: Oh,
2: yeah,
0: of course it's melted, but I mean, I bet the car smelled good. I mean, it's just kind of...
1: Not melted
0: it's not
1: ranch.
0: At all safe to
1: There's
0: eat.
1: Milk in it.
0: You're not eating it. Okay,
2: it wasn't good
0: out.
2: Or bad, but it needed to be cleaned
0: But I bet
2: out.
0: Those wings smell... Never mind. Okay, it's good morning.
2: You're
0: Have
2: thinking
0: you let
2: of the wrong thing.
0: Something melt in your car?
3: Well, not melt, but basically expand and explode.
0: Ugh. Oh, no. What was it?
3: I was doing Spark delivery and stuff, and I had gotten, it was like a roll of hamburger meat, and it had like rolled out of the bag, so I didn't even see it, so it had went into the crease of the trunk of my car, and so my mom gets in the car like a week later, and she said, it smells like death in here. I was like,
0: she's looking at you different. She's now no longer like...
1: What do you got in here?
0: She's like, I'm not messing with her right now. There's something going on. And then did she go... Is she the one who found the hamburger meat? Quote, unquote.
1: Oh,
0: I'm sorry.
1: Hamburger meat.
0: As we were calling it, hamburger meat?
3: No. Like, I found it like another week later.
1: Oh, my goodness.
3: And I was like, it was so expanded. It had like busted.
0: Yeah, because you know why? You cooked it. Because you were cooking hamburger meat in your
1: back. In your car, yeah.
0: And it was like, well, this is what's going to happen. And so, was it all brown? Oh, never mind. I don't even want to ask.
2: Don't ask these questions.
0: I know. I got so many follow-ups that I shouldn't ask. So, thank you for the call. We appreciate it.
1: And fix your car.
0: Did you get the smell out? It's all good. You get the hamburger meat out?
3: I did. Yes, see, you got it.
1: You go, girl.
0: Could be worse. That's one of those things. Okay, and you know what? Someone right now, thank you for the call. I hope you have a great day. It has been dealing with some horrible smell in your car, and you also may have hamburger meat or chocolate milk that's expired in the back seat.
1: Or ranch.
0: Or ranch. Or maybe someone who has accidentally left an entire package of Hershey Kisses in the back seat because...
2: What?
0: Yeah.
1: The good stuff?
0: What do you mean
2: it's
0: the good
2: stuff?
0: It's
2: not good stuff anymore.
0: Well, I left them open. And, I mean, the package was open because, you know, I dabbled in some of them. I was sneaking them.
1: Of course
0: them.
1: You did.
0: I got them on clearance. It was clearance, it was clearance Halloween candy,
2: you
0: which was worse.
2: You got them the day after?
0: Got it. And I had a bunch. So they lasted all the way through the seasons. I was like, yo, these will be good for a year or two.
1: And then it warmed up.
0: Well, then I told my wife, I was like, here, I'm going to bring some of these. She goes, please don't. Just grab a couple. Don't bring the whole bag. I go, okay. So I just grabbed the whole bag, and then I grabbed a couple out and put them in my pocket and left that whole bag in the back.
1: I can only imagine you with laundry.
0: The little wrappers that are constantly in my pockets.
1: Yeah.
2: As a grown adult, did we learn any lessons?
0: Yes. Hershey Kisses are bad for the sun.
1: There you go.
0: And they will melt. And those little bitty wrappers, man, that's fake news. They don't really hold it. They do not hold chocolate. It will spill out of there.
2: And it's not meant to be in the sun.
0: It is a river of chocolate in that back seat. And if it, man, your wife can get so mad for so long.
1: Do you have
0: long.
1: Leather seats at
2: yes.
1: least?
2: Can you build a chocolate snowman?
0: No, because it went in the middle. And it's still and by the way, you still put in one of the back seat belts. You click it in and you pull it out, you'll still get a little bit of chocolate on it.
1: So I'm not riding with you.
0: You show me how to clean it, and I'll okay. And thanks,
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0: on 106.9 K Hits. Another big congratulations to Bailey Berry. She is going to be going to see Harry Styles in Madison Square Garden. I sure hope this is well after the what will be left of Madison Square Garden in that city. My goodness, I've never seen fans destroy their city so crazy before. But you know what? It's crazy when I look at this and I go, Bailey is headed to New York City to go see Harry Styles.
1: You be safe out here, girl.
0: And not only that, but I go, we only have local winners. All other radio stations, you're competing with the rest of the country. We're not giving this to some lady from Seattle. No, this is going to Bailey from Wagner.
1: And
0: that's why I love working here. And same with, we're about to give tickets to what?
2: We've got Ed Sheeran in Dallas, Texas, AT&T Stadium. Can't forget, Macklemore's opening the show as well. So win those tickets with Match 1.
0: You're not competing with the rest of the country. That is literally minutes away. And I don't ever want to make fun of our competition and laugh at them because I'm better than that. But genuinely, so I heard the other day someone tell me that they are giving away a medium pizza.
1: What?
0: So you can win tickets to see Ed Sheeran. We got the much better stuff. Don't go anywhere. It's all next.

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2: Northbound on 169 on the approach to 61st Street. Have an accident that's causing a 15-minute backup right now. Northbound on 75 at the ongoing road work at 96. Have stop-and-go conditions that start at 121st. With traffic, I'm Randy Fuller.
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0: is, it's that time. We're now looking for caller number.
1: I'm taking caller number 11.
0: All right, 918-442-1069. Caller number 11, you could be winning.
2: That's right, you could be winning tickets to see Ed Sheeran live in concert coming up in October, AT&T Stadium, Dallas, Texas.
0: It's going to be a spectacular show. I don't want to say we're jealous, but immediately jealous. But you know what? We're happy you're going to have a good time.
2: Yes, 442-1069.
0: Match one, it's next.

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1: It's Match One Time.
2: Let's go.
0: It's the greatest.
1: All right, here
2: Come
1: we
2: on,
1: go.
2: You got this.
1: Hey.
0: It is now officially time for us to play Match One.

0: your cheek. And let's find out today who we are playing match one with.
1: Good
0: morning.
1: Did you just kiss Oreo?
0: I kissed everybody listening.
1: Oh. Oreo, you didn't take those kisses?
2: I wasn't listening.
0: Within the sound of my voice, I got it in. There it is. Jennifer, good morning, beautiful. How are you?
3: Good morning.
0: Hey, Jennifer. What do you have going on? Do you mind going to drive to Dallas to see Ed Sheeran?
3: 100%. So excited.
0: Yes. Okay, done. We're so excited for you, too. Now, we would love to send you, but you do know how match one works, right?
3: Yes.
0: Okay. Have you had breakfast today?
3: Yes. Ooh. I'm in a great mood.
0: Oh.
1: Hey, it's a perfect day.
0: Okay. Was it at the house breakfast, or did you get it somewhere breakfast?
3: At the house.
0: Okay. So you had toast. It was
3: a bowl of cereal.
0: Oh, yeah. Okay. And last thing about cereal.
2: She really wants to win these tickets.
0: I know, but I'm just curious. It's not Fruit Loops because I don't think you like Fruit Loops. It's not
1: Cinnamon
0: honey.
1: Toast Crunch?
0: Yeah. Oh, cinnamon. That would put me in a good mood.
3: Classic Cheerios.
0: Oh, Cheerios. There we go.
1: They stink.
0: Hey, how dare you? How dare you talk bad about Cheerios? They're good.
1: I don't like Cheerios.
0: And they're good for you, too. Mm-hmm. Man. Mm-hmm. All right, well, I'm sorry. What we've done now, I thought that what we were going to do is all bond, and unfortunately, Brooke just took a poor shot at Cheerios, one of the most famous cereals. Oreo, what's your go-to cereal?
2: Lucky Charms.
0: All right, I like Fruit Loops.
1: He likes marshmallows. I like cinnamon. You like...
0: The same old bland taste every single time.
1: And she likes Cheerios.
0: All right, now we know a little bit about everyone, and now let's find out exactly who it is you got to match one with in order to win. Maybe we'll learn something about them.
4: Hey, this is Brooke with 106.9K Hits, and I'm here with my stranger on the street. Tell me your name.
5: Emily Case.
4: Hi, Emily. How are you?
5: I am good.
4: Do you want to play match one with me?
5: Sure.
0: All right, well, you have no choice, because that's exactly who we played with. We asked Emily these exact same questions, and all you got to do is just match one. Brooke, whenever you're ready.
1: All right, does honey expire?
3: No.
1: Okay. Do adults have more bones than babies?
3: Yes.
1: Who would win in an arm wrestling match, Thor or Captain America?
3: Thor.
1: What's your favorite summer treat?
0: By the way, can we stop talking so much about them and add in some more Aquaman into these questions that come
1: in? I don't want to do that.
0: A little too much Thor.
1: You say that all the time. I don't want to.
0: Okay. All right. What was your question? I'm sorry.
3: Watermelon.
1: Okay. Watermelon. Okay. What sound does an angry frog make?
0: It seems pretty angry, and that's definitely a frog. All right, now all we got to do is just find out. Oreo, how many do you think we're going to get?
2: I'm feeling 5 out of 5 today.
0: 5 out of 5? That would go on our... That would be history.
1: We got to chisel it into the...
0: That's right, in our wall. Our building maintenance, they're not happy about it, but you know what?
1: We do what we want around
0: here.
1: When
0: records get set, you know, we're proud of our audience, so let's find out if we'll be chiseling that name. Hold on.
4: Does honey expire?
5: No.
1: Okay.
4: Do adults have more bones than babies?
5: No.
0: Oh, man.
1: Okay.
0: Put the chisel
4: away. Who would win in an arm wrestling match, Thor or Captain America?
5: Thor.
1: Okay.
4: What's your favorite summer treat?
5: Watermelon.
1: Okay.
4: Oh. What sound does an angry frog make?
0: Oh, man.
5: Grr.
0: I'm sorry, I'm going to have to count that as wrong. No, I'm just kidding. Yeah, you got 4 out of 5, and you know what? We don't even care because all you needed was just one. So
1: go, Jennifer.
0: You've absolutely
1: go
0: done
1: Jennifer.
0: It. Go, hey. Jennifer is right. We're all dancing for you. And Oreo, what have we won?
2: That's right. Jennifer won tickets to see Ed Sheeran live in concert. Macklemore is going to open up the show, and that's going to be at AT&T Stadium.
0: Can I get a...
1: Stop dancing, Oreo. Stop. Why do you do that?
2: I thought you said we was all dancing.
0: No, that dance is weird, man.
1: Like,
0: I'm not
1: going
0: to lie. Like, I'm genuinely ready to
2: fake
0: Jennifer,
2: do you want to dance?
0: Not like that. Jennifer.
3: Dance all night.
1: Hey.
0: Jennifer, you don't have to see it, though, bro.
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0: 106.9 K-Hits. I just want to give a out loud apology to you guys. I just realized it that I sing in here for 3 full hours right now. We've been at least 3 hours, and I do a nonstop karaoke in here.
1: Why do you think Oreo and I keep leaving the room?
0: Or you wear headphones. I realize that now, and I just want to say my bad. But I appreciate you guys being here because, you know, it helps me out. And, you know, we also got 3 things you need to know and 1 you don't. Like, I'm a really good singer. Do you think that could be in it?
2: You know what I love about apologies?
0: Go ahead.
2: It's like when you say you're sorry
0: for
2: something.
0: My bad, bro.
2: We
0: just ran out of time. 3 things you need to know and 1 you don't is coming up next. My bad, bro.
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7: Northbound on 169 on the approach to the BA, have a major accident now causing a 2-mile backup. Southbound on 169, 31st to the BA, it's slow there. And traffic's just barely squeezing through one lane, northbound 7596. With traffic, I'm Randy Fuller.
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2: Good morning and happy Thursday. It is June 11th. We are zooming through. It's about to be 8:30. You guys ready to dive into the three things that you need to know for today?
3: I got one thing you really don't need to know.
2: I love that, but first.
0: Number three.
2: All right. World Cup is kicking off today. Ole, ole, ole, ole.
3: I love a good soccer game.
2: I love soccer. There is nothing better. Like, you want to talk about, if you ever realize it, there will be zero commercial interruptions for 45 straight minutes.
3: Do you play soccer too?
2: I love soccer. I do. I can.
3: Oh, or yeah.
2: I have in the past. I haven't been recruited by FC Tulsa. Currently, I just signed to the Drillers. I don't know how long my contract is. But
4: I think both these seasons go at the same time, so you're going to have to pick one. So it sounds like baseball.
2: No, I can do both. We can figure it out, but right now I'm just excited. I'm just going to be a spectator for now because, yeah, you're right. The Drillers have taken a chance on me, so I'm gonna appreciate that, and I'll just spectate the World Cup.
3: Okay.
2: I just saw a study, though, that said apparently, even though it's in the United States, nearly 70% of Americans do not care about the World Cup.
3: Oh, 70%. That's
2: not
3: a
2: good
3: lot.
2: For me to tell you that the World Cup is kicking off today with Mexico versus South Africa. That kicks off at 3 o'clock. And tomorrow is the game. There's another game at 10 o'clock tonight, South Korea. But I'm also everyone's big.

0: And we're looking forward to tomorrow. The United States is kicking off their very first game at 9 o'clock Eastern, which is what, 8 o'clock our time?
1: 9 p.m., right?
0: It's 9 Eastern, so it's 8 o'clock our time.
1: So obviously.
0: Yeah, so, yeah, they're an hour ahead.
1: Yeah.
0: So, don't start making me do math and all that stuff. So, ask your phone now. Never mind. Don't trust me. Number two. All right. If you've seen this, apparently Home Improvement has had a resurgence lately. And apparently the show is huge. People are watching it. I don't know. Did you guys watch Home Improvement growing up?
1: We did, with the guy that like snuck over the
0: Wilson?
1: Fence.
2: Yeah.
1: Yeah.
2: Wilson. Yeah.
1: Spying on his neighbor.
2: I mean, back then you couldn't go anywhere without seeing JTT. All right. Uh-huh. Yeah. Yeah. He was everywhere.
0: Oh, that was the little.
2: Yeah. Jonathan Taylor Thomas.
0: Yeah. There you go.
1: Where is he? Okay, well, never mind.
0: I remember he was in that next movie where they went on some adventure. They got lost. Like, he went on, like, a kayaking trip.
2: That was a Disney movie, wasn't it?
0: Yeah, and then they ended up, like, encountering all these animals, and, like, he went into a bear cave.
1: What was that, like, 1998?
0: I was like, dude, you went from Home Improvement to bear caves? Mm-hmm. This was a jump.
2: Then he disappeared.
1: Well, yeah, I've not seen or heard anything about him since.
0: Tim Allen says, don't expect a Home Improvement reboot anytime soon. Although he is 100% down for it, he's ready for it. He said he would love to revive it, although the issues are involving the actors who played his TV sons, and he called it all, quote, personality problems. Say less. Say less.
1: Okay, so you telling me your kids got problems?
0: With the alleged kids that were on the TV show. Zachary Ty Brown, which I then realized I'm going to have to hit
1: up. That's the youngest brother.
2: Hey, no, that was the oldest.
0: Hey, Dwayne.
1: Was it the oldest? Mm-hmm.
0: Did you name
1: Zachary?
0: Name Zach Bryan after Zachary Bryan from Home Improvement?
1: That's your bestie, right?
0: We'll find out about that. More to come here. That could be breaking news tomorrow. But he's faced legal trouble and is currently incarcerated. Jonathan Taylor Thomas has largely stepped away from acting. And the other brother, Taryn, Noah Smith, he left the entertainment industry years ago. And the mom said no one has approached her and she has zero interest in doing it.
1: So why are they even talking about this?
2: Yeah, it sounds it's only wanted by Tim Allen, huh?
0: That's the news, and the news is it ain't going to happen anytime soon, so...
1: Well, Tim Taylor,
0: DIY,
1: sit down.
0: DIY nothing, yeah. Number one. And the number one story is somehow, some way, the New York Knicks came back 29 points. The largest NBA comeback ever playoffs. This is unbelievable. Third and fourth, mainly the second half. I don't know. They just came out and, it was something to see because I was honestly kind of mind blown. Did you guys watch? You just said you guys stopped
2: watching. This is the second time I've done this. I've learned my lesson. No matter what the score is in this series, do not change the channel and go to sleep because anything could happen.
0: Poor city. Let's all just take time to go. Thank goodness. I know someone may in your life right now, wherever you're headed, if you're wanting to be a big star or you want to do, you know, big things, you may want to move to New York. Good for you right now, because I can't tell you're a brave soul. That is a wild city. They won the game and they destroy the city. I don't get it. They're like, we're flipping cop cars. I'm like, for what?
1: I don't get it.
0: You should be celebrating. You should be happy.
1: It's been since, like, what, 1979, is it?
2: It's been a long time
0: 1973.
2: Since they've won.
0: 1973.
1: They're overly, like, filled with emotion.
2: Leave something left to celebrate, though.
0: Unbelievable. Yeah, we got it. Don't you want to have a parade in the same city before you tear it down? Like, they are the real life King
1: Kong.
0: I'm
1: not condoning this at
2: all. They're acting like the Monstars.
0: They're Godzilla in their own town. And what's crazy, and what's wild, ratings for Game 3, largest Game 3 audience since the Michael Jordan era. 23.8 million. I cannot wait to see the ratings on this game. It's going to be through
1: the roof.
0: There's
1: not even going to be a parade at this point.
0: No, Game 5, by the way, is Saturday night in San Antonio. So we'll see what happens.
1: Please don't destroy San Antonio.
0: New York Knicks are literally one win away from this. And I got to say,
2: next game, don't change the channel. Don't fall asleep.
0: No.
1: Don't have any other plans. Watch the game. Just watch it.
0: It's been a good series. But,
2: it has been a great series.
0: I've enjoyed it. So those are the three things that you really need to know for today. Brooke, you got one thing that we don't need to know?
1: I do. Okay. You guys ready?
0: Yeah.
1: Dogs sniff good smells with their left nostril, and then they sniff the bad smells with their right nostril.
0: So only good smells come in through the left?
1: Yeah, for dogs.
0: And that's insulting when you realize that your dog is just huffing and puffing out of the right
1: nose.
0: What
1: if they're sniffing you?
2: Yeah, you can't even choose.
0: You're like, wait, are you stink? You say I stink, huh?
1: Like, do I stink or do I not?
0: Oh, no. It's scientifically proven. Not the right. You stink.

0: 106.9 K-Hits. Good morning and happy Thursday. I don't want to sound like a buzzkill, but I got to say, what Brooke still has up at her house, Brooke, we got to talk about
1: it. I'm going to stop telling y'all stuff. Oh, my God.
0: Don't do that, please. We need content, and it's all next.
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8: Intense heat today, followed by intense storms this evening. Temperatures near 90 by lunchtime with a high of 94 today and maximum heat indices up to 107 with heat advisories. Breezy south winds and then a line of storms will form and move through this evening. Severe weather threats are possible. Storms will pose mostly a wind and hail threat. From the Bob Mills Weather Center, I'm News on 6 meteorologist Stacia Knight.

0: We're all friends in here. Ain't that right, guys?
1: I believe so.
0: Yeah, ain't that right, Oreo?
2: Man, I don't know. I knew
0: Oreo was going to be the one tonight. All right, Brooke.
2: When you asked that question, I had to think about it because I was like, we've had some good times and we've had some other times.
1: Why would you ask that, though?
0: Brooke, everything coming from me is going to come from a friend.
1: Okay.
0: What Oreo says, I don't know what he's saying because, you know, that's on him now.
1: Oreo, we're friends, right?
0: Again, guys, please, we are. We can't have this conversation right now, guys. Okay, we don't got time for that. Instead, we gotta talk about Brooke and what you still have up at your house. Because here we are.
1: I can't tell y'all anything.
2: Yeah, you still want to be friends?
0: Let's just say, you know, we're even, I don't know, January, February, March, April, May, June.
1: It's June.
0: All right. What if, let's say, you're 6 months away out the new year, and you still have what on your house?
1: Oh, no. You gotta make me admit this?
0: Go ahead. We already know. People already know.
1: I still have my Christmas lights up. And I have, listen. I took my Christmas tree down, but I have my mini tree still in my yoga room.
0: So you still, okay, so we, oh, wow. That, when did you take the, I didn't even, hold on. I thought we were just at Christmas lights, and then you've now hit me with a whole other thing. You actually just took down, when did you take this Christmas tree down?
1: Last week.
2: I mean, you might as well just kept it up because it's about to be Christmas in
1: July.
2: Listen,
1: on Pinterest, you can decorate your Christmas tree for different holidays. So I thought about keeping it up for 4th of July and put little flags on it and stuff.
0: But did you?
1: I took it down.
0: No, okay. So we didn't celebrate any other...
2: Yeah, did you, was there a Valentine's Day tree?
1: Valentine's Day, Easter, yeah.
2: So you did decorate for
1: that? Yeah, I did. Okay, I kept it up for a little bit.
0: But the Christmas light still stayed on the house though, right?
1: Yeah. Who

0: He's getting up on the...
1: Please tell
2: me. Do you still cut him on?
0: Yeah, I do. It brings me joy.
1: I do get that.
0: But it brings me joy. I like seeing my Christmas lights. Like, I'll even, like, call my husband on my way home. Like, babe, please turn the lights on so I can just see them. Because I'm not just sitting out in the driveway.
1: You better get Alexa linked to that. You better get some smart lights.
2: Are there
1: lights.
2: Any other houses in your neighborhood that have the lights up?
1: Zero.
0: There's one house down the street that mm-hmm. has, like, 4th of July lights up already.
1: Yeah.
2: But they're for the season.
0: Yeah.
2: Oh, okay.
1: Okay, cool.
0: Yeah. So no,
1: those
0: mine
1: have been
0: are
1: put
0: Christmas.
1: Up within
0: those,
1: the time.
2: Yeah.
0: I don't even know if mine
2: those
0: have been
2: were put up
0: good.
2: With purpose.
1: Yeah, I don't know about you. 442-1069. Who else still has their Christmas lights up? Make Brooke feel good. Don't worry about it, Brooke. I say keep those lights up. Oreo, what do you say?
2: I mean, at this point, just rock them.
0: I'm just saying, em. They're still good.
2: I mean,
0: with all the weather we've been weathering,
1: look at him.
0: Like, it's still going.
1: I knew he's going to lie to you.
2: No,
1: I
2: you're going to sit there and be like, I'm going to take them down. Oh, I should take them down. Then it's September. You might as well just keep them up.
0: I agree with you, Oreo.
1: No, okay.
0: Yeah, leave them up.
1: Do you have icicle lights?
0: No.
1: Okay, so it's just
0: it doesn't look like ice. It's just the red and white.
1: Okay.
0: Every
1: those
0: other.
1: Frosted icicle lights. Okay, I was going to say, those are a bit much. Those got you can't have the icicle stills up.
0: Because it's middle of summer.
2: I was going to say, if you still have icicles or inflatables, eh.
1: Is the main reason is because it's on the roof?
0: No, it's because I enjoy it so much.
1: Okay, so it literally is just because. Okay, so it has
0: I
1: nothing
0: like
1: to
0: it.
1: Do with like the.
2: Yeah, like taking them
1: the
2: down.
1: Ease of it.
2: Or,
1: yeah.
0: Well, I can't. I mean, if I end up on the roof, I'm going to end up with a broken bone. I'm sure.
1: Your husband,
0: I'm going to fall
1: Eric
0: off the.
1: Put them up?
0: Yeah, he did.
2: Yeah.
1: Okay. Has he asked to take him down? Does
0: nope.
1: he want?
0: He nope. He likes to make me happy.
1: Yeah, I was going to say, he don't want to hear it from you.
0: Yeah.
2: If you yes. I want to roll the dice on that one.
1: Bro, good call. Trust me, I'm not here to argue that. And you know what? Maybe at that point, just alone, I should, in your calls, hang up. No, I no longer, maybe that alone right there.
0: Just keep me happy.
1: I mean, you know what? They do say happy wife, happy lights, happy awesome.
0: Something. Yeah. There you go.
1: Happy yep. wife or happy with the lights end with happy nights.
0: There you go.
1: That means
0: I like it.
1: Yes, ma'am. No problemo.
0: Yep. Keep my lights up and turn them on when I need them.
1: Whatever. You know what? If that ends with me not getting yelled at for the night, not having to go outside and mess with these lights and
0: and my little mini tree in my yoga room.
1: Yeah, you still. Yeah. It's got Christmas decorations on it.
0: It still has Christmas decorations on it.
1: Okay. All right, that's kind of, all right. Yeah. You wear Grinch outfits too? Like, do you wear Christmas outfits out?
0: Yep, I wear onesies.
1: And you wear that ever, like, outside in public?
0: In public, yes, at Walmart. Yeah, I sure do.
1: I saw someone in a Grinch outfit the other day, and I judged them. I was like, you still, man, you can't keep rocking your Christmas gear right now.
0: Yeah, you can.
1: No,
2: it's about
1: can.
2: To be, like, 103 outside, and she's going to have,
0: I know,
2: like,
0: I got, like, a hoodie
2: mini
0: on.
2: Christmas-flavored hot chocolate.
0: It. Yeah. Hey, if it's cold in the house, though, you guys.
2: Oh, so you, okay.
1: The fireplace going. It's 108 outside.
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0: From Wagner, Oklahoma?
1: Yes, it is.
2: Well, we have some good news for you. You are our grand prize winner for our Harry Styles Flyaway. Woo!
0: You go, girl.
1: I'm literally shaking. I've been a One Direction fan for 15 years. Thank you.
2: You're more than welcome. Have you ever been to New York before?
1: I have not. This is my first concert, actually.
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1: My boyfriend's not going to believe me at all.
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0: 6.9K, it's traffic from the Mullen Plumbing Traffic Center.
6: Northbound on 169 near 61st Street, 10-minute delay and a mile and a half backup due to an accident. Also northbound on 75, slow down at 121st, extends to 96th for 15 minutes with traffic. I'm Randy.
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1: Man, here we are. We are almost done. We're in the final hour of the show for today. And I just want to say thanks to, you know, I appreciate you guys still just treating me like, you know, every other coworker in this building. So thank you guys.
2: You're very welcome.
1: Y'all aren't treating me like I'm, you know, a three-sport athlete, the first to ever do it in sports history, you know, now that I'm signed to the Drillers. Thank you, Drillers, for trusting in me.
0: Yeah, I know how I would treat a real three-sport athlete.
1: Okay, well, thank you. I, again, I'm not listening to the haters in my life. Thank you to the Drillers. And-

0: stay where you are. This is 106.9 K-Hits.
1: Hey, speaking of that, the sky, I think, is going to be falling down later today. So we're expecting some rain. So put those electronics up inside.
2: There's a lot going on right now.
1: Yeah. You know why? I'm just keep it moving. We're going to keep that up. It's so easy, K-Hits.

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1: Congrats to a 7-year-old who now is better than me and now has also a world record that I also want so badly.
0: Except, what is this?
2: Yeah, what record is this?
1: I don't care about this one. He slipped into 50 sweaters at once to break a Guinness World Record.
0: 50?
1: 50 sweaters at once.
0: You remember that? You guys watched Friends, right?
1: The previous record was 46. What? No. What? I mean, yeah. Friends, no.
0: So Joey, he went into Chandler's closet and like put all his clothes on just so they ended up being late like to a show or something. But he put all of his sweaters on.
1: But did he break a world record?
0: I don't think he did. So this 7-year-old, shout out.
1: Well, all right. Maybe this 7-year-old stole the idea from Joey in Friends. I apologize. Yeah. My bad.

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12: Intense heat today, followed by intense storms this evening. Temperatures near 90 by lunchtime with a high of 94 today and maximum heat indices up to 107 with heat advisories. Breezy south winds and then a line of storms will form and move through this evening. Severe weather threats are possible. Storms will pose mostly a wind and hail threat. From the Bob Mills Weather Center, I'm News on 6 meteorologist Stacia Knight.

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1: Did you guys watch that show, The Big Bang Theory?
2: Yeah.
1: Kaylee Cuoco, you think the girl from, I don't know how to, the girl from The Big Bang Theory.
0: Yeah,
3: the one.
1: Yeah. Congrats to her. She's now pregnant, expecting baby number two.

0: 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Well, it's time for us to get out of here for the day, guys. That'll do.
1: Well, I'm going to rush home because I'm trying to see if I can get one of those people with the big checks.
0: What?
1: You know, like the big cardboard checks that say that you have money on it.
0: Yeah.
1: I'm going to see, like, if I get one today.
0: That's what you're
2: like
0: hoping?
2: Just randomly?
1: Just randomly.
0: Oh, like, okay. Oh, hey, boss, I got to get out of here because I could be expecting a big check worth $100,000.
2: Yeah, I don't, Publisher's Clearinghouse, I don't think is the thing anymore.
0: Literally bankrupt.
1: Yeah, nobody else has to be doing something.
2: I think they were bankrupt on purpose for doing these kinds of things.
1: Okay, well, I want one.
0: Shock. Mm.
1: Somebody,
0: giving
1: bring me
0: people
1: one.
0: A lifetime of money was not a great idea every week.
1: I'm just saying I want one.
0: Yeah, I get it.
1: Okay.
0: I get it. Oh, y'all hear that noise?
1: Listen. What's that? Is that ring?
0: Oh, my championship ring that we're soon
2: going to
0: win.
2: Just so everybody knows, we all got one.
0: Okay, but
1: we did all get one.
0: Me. Yeah, you're welcome, guys. I don't want to say y'all are riding my coattails, but yeah, you know. I hope y'all enjoy the championship rings that, the drillers dropped off. They didn't want you guys to feel left out, but yeah, when they basically...
1: We got shirts, too.
0: When they almost... But yeah, they dropped off a jersey for me, though, too. You
2: walked right into... As soon as you said that, I was like, I messed up.
0: And then that was when they said, it said Chubbs on the bottom of it. Speaking of which, it's right here. Oh, wow.
1: Of course it is.
0: We're going to hang it up here in the studio. We're going to have a hanging ceremony.
1: So you're going to hang it and wear it? Like, don't you have a game soon?
0: Yeah, that's the main reason why
2: I'm going to... I think they have a game tonight.
1: I know. Yeah, I'm like, why are you hanging it?
0: Well, we're going to hang it up right there.
2: So you're not going to wear it to the game tonight that you should be playing in?
0: No, I think this one's like the pitcher jersey. Okay.
1: He didn't say he had another jersey for you.
2: Yeah, that was it.
0: Okay, maybe I won't hang this one. Okay, we'll hold off on the ceremony for tomorrow. We'll put it up.
1: And I don't think you can, like, wear that ring while you play.
0: I don't think I will.
2: Oh, he will.
1: I don't think you can.
0: And again, I've seen people all the time wear jewelry while they're playing sports.
1: Necklaces.
0: Yeah, I'll do that then. That's fine.
1: Where's your necklace?
0: I'm going to put my ring on a necklace. So you'll now hear you'll hear this tonight. Yeah, that's all you're going to hear.
1: Are you going to get out there and play?
0: By the way.
2: No.
0: Yeah, that's my ring.
1: Are you playing tonight?
0: No, coach said I can't play. And I don't even know. Do we have a game tonight? Can someone look that up?
1: Thursday. Yes.
0: Okay.
1: Yes.
0: See, I'm so nervous about everything that we have going on.
1: You're on the team and don't even know when game time is. Come on.
0: Okay, that was my championship
1: ring. You sit down.
0: All right, let's go, Drillers. Other than that, guys, Boss just gave us the get out of here sign. All right.
2: He tired of it.
0: Yeah, he is. Chris is up next. Whatever. That's why I got another job, bro.
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1: It's 10 o'clock on your home for the Chubb Show. Ella Langley and Zara Larson on the way. 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

106.9 K-Hits. So Taylor Swift was sitting courtside at the Knicks game last night, and Tate McRae was hanging out with Hailey Bieber as the Knicks beat the Spurs by 1 point.

96.9 K-Hits. Hi, it's Chris Ryan. Partly cloudy and windy today with a high of 94. That heat index is going to be 106 today. We also have a good chance of storms after 5 o'clock, and hopefully they'll cool us off a bit, because I don't know about you, I'm tired of living in this convection oven.

0: Justin Bieber with Speed Demon on 106.9 K-Hits. Hi, it's Chris Ryan. So the movie 24 Jump Street is in the works with Channing Tatum, Jonah Hill, and Ice Cube. If you're thinking, Chris, what happened to 23 Jump Street? Well, they're skipping it because it's taken them so long to make another movie. And if you think about it, the first movies were about adults pretending to be students. I think what the first one came out 10 years ago. Now they're almost old enough to go undercover as the principal. At this pace, the next one is going to be, 37 Jump Street, and they'll be undercover at a retirement home.
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7: Intense heat today, followed by intense storms this evening. Temperatures near 90 by lunchtime with a high of 94 today and maximum heat indices up to 107 with heat advisories. Breezy south winds and then a line of storms will form and move through this evening. Severe weather threats are possible. Storms will pose mostly a wind and hail threat. From the Bob Mills Weather Center, I'm News on 6 meteorologist Stacia Knight.

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That is the latest from Sabrina Carpenter. It's called House Tour on 106.9 K-Hits. Hi, it's Chris Ryan. So now that Kelly Clarkson's talk show is going away, we need somebody to replace her, and it just might be Jonathan Scott from the Property Brothers, because he's getting his own daytime talk show. The show is going to focus on fun ways to live better with fresh ideas, celebrity interviews, and lifestyle experts. It's expected to be considered for syndication starting fall 2027. I'm all for him.

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10: Still hot and muggy this afternoon, high around 94, heat index near 104. By late afternoon into early evening, scattered strong to severe thunderstorms developing across eastern Oklahoma with large hail and damaging wind threats. Some lingering rainstorms overnight, a low of 69, a high of 87 Friday. For the Bob Mills Weather Center, I'm News on 6 meteorologist Stephen Nairns.

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We've added some new summer wear in there, too, like Razorback tanks. We've got some women's tees, summer-themed t-shirts, and more. 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Just when I-

latest from Teddy Swims. It's called Mr. Know-It-All on 106.9. Hey, heads, coming up, I've got the new one from Taylor Swift. I Knew It, I Knew You from Toy Story 5. And this afternoon, Austin is going to get you in to go see Nelly live at the Hard Rock. He's coming there on September the 18th, and he's got your tickets at 3:25 today.

0: Taylor Swift. I knew what I needed. Hi, it's Olivia Rodrigo. Summer hits on the rise.
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11: Still hot and muggy this afternoon. High around 94, heat index near 104. By late afternoon into early evening, scattered strong to severe thunderstorms developing across eastern Oklahoma with large hail and damaging wind threats. Some lingering rain and storms overnight, a low of 69, a high of 87 Friday. For the Bob Mills Weather Center, I'm News on 6 meteorologist Stephen Nairns.

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0: That is new music from Gracie Abrams. 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

106.9 K-Hits. Partly cloudy and windy today with a heat index of 106 this afternoon, but we do have a good chance of storms rolling through after 5.

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Hi, it's Chris Ryan. I know a lot of my friends like to do this, but can you watch a show on Netflix that's originally in another language? I can't do that because as soon as the words don't match the lips, I'm out.

That is Alex Warren in Fever Dream on 106.9 K-Hits. And the Tulsa Drillers are back home this weekend to take on the Wichita Wind Surge at One Oak Field on Friday night at 7 o'clock. And then make sure you stick around for the News on 6 K-Hits Friday night fireworks. 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

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Hi, it's Chris Ryan. And I know you have plenty of choices for music every day, but I appreciate you having us on as your music choice this afternoon. Here's Alan Langley and Choosing Texas.

And from Justin Bieber on 106.9 K-Hits. Hi, my name is Chris Ryan. So the movie 24 Jump Street is in the works with Channing Tatum, Jonah Hill, and Ice Cube. And if you're thinking, Chris, what happened to 23 Jump Street? Because we had 21 Jump Street and 22 Jump Street. They're actually skipping 23 because it's taken them so long to make another movie. Now, if you think about it, the first movies came out about 10 years ago and they were adults pretending to be students. Now they're almost old enough to go undercover as a principal, if you think about it. At this pace, the next one isn't going to be till like 37 Jump Street. And at that point, they'll be undercover at a retirement home.

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1: It's 2 o'clock and you're home for the Chubb Show. 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
2: We kick the weekend off with DJ Oreo. 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
2: 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The weekend warm-up. Okay. It's only been 7 months, but we finally got something. 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
7: They say the holy water's watered down, and this town's lost its faith. 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

0: 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Hi, my name is Chris Ryan. 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
11: Still hot and muggy this afternoon. High around 94. Heat index near 104. By late afternoon into early evening, scattered strong to severe thunderstorms developing across eastern Oklahoma with large hail and damaging wind threats. Some lingering rain and storms overnight. A low of 69. A high of 87 Friday. For the Bob Mills Weather Center, I'm News on 6 meteorologist Stephen Nairns.

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0: That is the latest from Sabrina Carpenter and House Tour on 106.9 K-Hits. And make sure you wake up tomorrow morning with the Chubb Show, because they're going to get you in to go see Ed Sheeran with special guest Macklemore at AT&T Stadium in Dallas. 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
0: We got your hits right here. We counting down. 106.9 K-Hits. It's the 3 at 3. Austin in the afternoon. Counts them down right now.
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1: It's Thursday, June 11th, 2026. Number one in all of Tulsa. Bruno and Risk It All. He's definitely doing that on the Romantic Tour.
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coming up at 325 on 106.9 KATS, another pair of free Nelly tickets plus two songs. Benny Blanco trying on Jennifer Aniston's shoes was not on my bingo card this year. 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
1: You can be like our girl Jennifer, who just won match one today. 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
1: Maybe you can carpool with her. 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

Jennifer Aniston getting an invite from her would absolutely blow my mind. 106.9 KS. Well, Selena Gomez and Benny Blanco got to live my wildest dream. And somehow Benny left with a new haircut, and Selena raided Jennifer's closet, showing him how to do his curls with hair care products while Selena checked out Jennifer's wardrobe. Benny even tried on a pair of her shoes before heading out. Honestly, it sounds like so much fun, and I'm so jealous. K-Heads, aren't you?

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0: 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I'll also get you qualified for the Live Live Hard Rock Experience. 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
11: Shower and thunderstorm chances are increasing across the area. Some of those will be severe with some hail and wind. Those thunderstorms will be moving out as we work our way through about 8 to 9 o'clock tonight. But in the meantime, you have to be aware that there will be some heavy downpours and rain could be messing with your travel, along with, of course, the wind and hail. Most of those storms, though, will be moving south. We'll see temperatures dropping off to near 67. And a good day tomorrow with only a slight chance of showers and a high temperature around 85. From News on 6, I'm meteorologist Travis Meyer.

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0: 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And we have evidence that just might prove it coming up.
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Tulsa's number one hit music station, 106.9 KS. Before the break, talking about Pei and Travi getting married as soon as this weekend, and the evidence is pointing all to one place. Swifties could solve cold cases with the amount of investigating they do. Rumors flying that Taylor and Travi could be tied the knot, and fans pointing to the evidence of blue nail polish, the manicure, to venues, to theories and lucky numbers. But the important part, neither Taylor nor Travi have confirmed any of this, so it's just speculation at this point. Somehow a manicurist is wondering how they got dragged into all of it. It's Kance and Zara Larson.

0: picking it up. Loving, I'm living, so we turning up. 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
1: It's just after 4 on your home for the Chubb Show on the way. New music from Alex Warren and Sienna Spyro. Austin in the afternoon playing Harry.

believe that the NBA Finals are one of the very few places in the world where a $12 hot dog can sit next to a $12,000 jacket. 106.9 KS. Who was sitting courtside last night? We'll tell you. 9 minutes away.

0: Alex Warren and Fever Dream. That's trending hit music on 106.9 KS. NBA Finals, courtside seats. Pretty crazy, right? Honestly, the NBA might need to start giving out Best Dressed Trophy along with the championship. Taylor Swift was there. Timothy Chalamet. Tina Fey, Tracy Morgan showing up. Looking absolutely amazing. And I forget who even won since OKC's not in it.
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1: Now, 106.9K, it's traffic from the Mullen Plumbing Traffic Center.
7: Northbound 169, traffic is delayed by about 15 minutes through 71st Street. Southbound on 75 after 81st onto 96th Street. You're going to have some heavy delays due to the road work in the area. With traffic, I'm Randy Fuller.
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Shower and thunderstorm chances are increasing across the area. Some of those will be severe with some hail and wind. Those thunderstorms will be moving out as we work our way through about 8 to 9 o'clock tonight. But in the meantime, you have to be aware that there will be some heavy downpours. Rain could be messing with your travel, along with, of course, the wind and hail. Most of those storms, though, will be moving south. We'll see temperatures dropping off to near 67. And a good day tomorrow with only a slight chance of showers and a high temperature around 85. From News on 6, I'm meteorologist Travis Meyer.

106.9K has Austin in the afternoon. Dwayne The Rock Johnson, one of my favorite actors, says he had a health scare recently and it made him think of the absolute worst. As The Rock revealed, he found a lump and after he got it checked out with an ultrasound, it was determined to be non-cancerous, but he says the experience was scary enough to remind men not to ignore changes in their bodies, so don't just Google it. If you've got one arm hanging off, you probably want to get that checked out. Just ask The Rock. Coming up next, the All Music Drive at 5 at your 5 o'clock song of the day with Margaritaville.

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1: Northbound 169 have a traffic issue slowing things down at 71st Street. That'll set you back about 10 minutes. 15 minutes of stop-and-go conditions right now leading into the road work at 96 coming in from 81st Street, southbound 75. With traffic, I'm Randy Fuller.
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1: 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One of my favorite groups, All American Rejects. You know Oklahoma. Stand on up, Dirty Little Secret. K-Hits right now. It's 5 o'clock.

so you know, the music charts are basically reality TV. One week you're celebrating, the next week Ari's showing up like, excuse me, that's my seat. What she did to Olivia Dean, oh my. Two songs away, we'll tell you all about it. Only OK Hits.

Taylor Swift, I knew it. I knew you. 106.9 KS. That's brand new music. Ari's new song, though, Hate That I Made You Love Me, debuted at number one on the UK singles chart, giving her her eighth career chart topper. The surprise move knocked Sam Fender and Olivia Dean's Ramian out of the top spot. It's KS. So you got to make room for Ari, right, in a situation like that. Pitbull.

At this point, Shakira and the World Cup go together like peanut butter and jelly because she found a way to steal the spotlight yet again. The World Cup opening ceremony just happened, and the news you don't want to miss in 9 minutes. Olivia Rodrigo, the Carrot Cat Heads.

0: 6.9 KS, Burna Boy and Shakira. Did they risk it all? Opening ceremony, World Cup, Mexico City on fire. Oh my, the performance featured both artists dancing across a giant field that read, "We are ready," and they kicked off a massive night of music featuring artists from all over the world. Speaking of that, tomorrow, Cleats and Coldplay's very own Chris Ryan from the Midday Hit List out at Louis in Tulsa celebrate with Team USA.
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2: Eastbound on the BA, it's slow coming off the IDL downtown, but you're all clear after 21st Street. 15 minutes of heavy delays right now, southbound 169 from I-44 to the BA. Northbound 169, you're going to slow down at 71st. With traffic, I'm Randy Fuller.
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10: Severe thunderstorm watch is in effect until 9 o'clock tonight for areas around Tulsa, including Tulsa. We're looking at showers and storms, a few of which will be severe with hail and wind. They'll be going on at least until about 7 to 8 o'clock, and areas from Tulsa to the north to the south could last a little longer. Lows tonight cooling off, so we'll be around 67 with most of the rain ending. And look for partly sunny skies for a Friday with a high temperature only around 85, a 10% chance of an isolated shower or thunderstorm. Saturday is hot with highs right around 91, but increasing chances of storms for Saturday night that could be severe.

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6: Eastbound on the BA, it's slow coming off the IDL downtown, but you're all clear after 21st Street. 15 minutes of heavy delays right now, southbound 169 from I-44 to the BA. Northbound 169, you're going to slow down at 71st. With traffic, I'm Randy Fuller.
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3: Severe thunderstorm watch is in effect until 9 o'clock tonight for areas around Tulsa, including Tulsa. We're looking at showers and storms, a few of which will be severe with hail and wind. They'll be going on at least until about 7 to 8 o'clock, and areas from Tulsa to the north to the south could last a little longer. Lows tonight cooling off, so we'll be around 67 with most of the rain ending. And look for partly sunny skies for a Friday with a high temperature only around 85, a 10% chance of an isolated shower or thunderstorm. Saturday is hot with highs of right around 91, but increasing chances of storms for Saturday night that could be severe.

Mary stealing number one from Olivia Dean and Sam Fender and bring me in with that song, Hate That I Made You Love Me, on 106.9 Cats. And I'm not trying to make you love me anymore. I've got my last pair of Nelly tickets tomorrow afternoon at 325. 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